So you know how over the past couple years, a lot of dollar stores have increased their prices to be higher than a dollar? And it outraged a lot of people. Like, why are you calling yourself a dollar store if I'm paying $4? Well, shout out to Dollar General because they're leaning back into, you know, getting the prices down. 2,000.

KDWB, the Twin Cities number one hit music station. All right, so in about 10 minutes, we're kicking off the iHeartRadio hit list where we count down the biggest songs in the Twin Cities. So is your job to tell me what song should be in the top five? So you can text in your favorite song to the number 53921. And at 8 o'clock, we're going to count down. All right, right now, Sober, we're doing back to

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4: 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Let's do it. These are the biggest songs in the Twin Cities that you voted for. And we're starting with song number five. Gracie Abrams, she never fails to make music that just makes me feel something. It's Hit the Wall.

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3: I've been home wrecked at least once or twice in my life, so this song is a little triggering, but I mean, you gotta love Samba, right? He's a musical genius. Here we go, song number one.

cesspool. The Mint is releasing 250,000 special Declaration of Independence quarters in honor of the 4th of July. So look a little closer to your quarters because you might see one. They're going to have like five different designs highlighting major events that happened in U.S. history, like the Gettysburg Address, the Mayflower, stuff like that. Also, I miss the penny. Rest in peace to the penny.

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The iHeartRadio Music Festival is in September, and we have BTS, Benson Boone, Kenny Chesney, Cardi B, Zara Larsson, and more. You gotta be there. Tickets are running out quick. All right, so get yours at KDW.

Hey, it's Fallon, Colt, and Jenny coming up on the show tomorrow. Normal or Nope, we're on 740. A woman submitted a photo with her Normal or Nope. It is a box of her collected cat whiskers. Think about that. We'll talk about it tomorrow.

Kayla on the Twin Cities number one hit music station with Fallon and Colt in the morning, live everywhere on that free iHeartRadio app. All right, we're commercial free, and coming up, I got Justin Bieber and the Kid LAROI, some Della K, details on how you can win your share of $250,000.

0: KDWB, I had a breakdown the other day because adulting is just so hard. So what is something that you miss about being a kid?
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Hey, it's Fallon, Colt, and Jenny. So Jenny's friend had a very unique, some would say awful, proposal story. We want to hear yours coming up around 8:45. Proposals gone wrong on KDWB.

It's wedding week for the bride-to-be. It's KDWB, and I heard that Taylor Swift has like 6 different outfit changes. This is about to be her Eras tour all over again.

What's up? It's Kayla on the Twin Cities number one hit music station with Fallon and Colt in the morning. 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
2: What's up? It's Kayla. Don't you hate when your phone is on Do Not Disturb and somebody clicks notify anyway? Like, clearly I didn't want to be bothered. Let me stop because I do the exact same thing. All right, Sienna Spiro is down this hill.

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Oh my God, talk about one of the best shows that I've seen in a long time. Yesterday at Grand Casino Arena, Josh Groban, Jennifer Hudson, they killed it. You

Hey, it's Fallon, Colt, and Jenny coming up on the show tomorrow. Normal or Nope around 7:40. A woman submitted a photo with her Normal or Nope. It is a box of her collected cat whiskers. Think about that. We'll talk about it tomorrow on

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All right, we're going to be back at it tomorrow with your chance to win your share of $250,000. It's all to celebrate America 250.

0: KDWB, the Twin Cities number one hit music station. So I love to support local businesses. And I am so, so happy for this couple out of Northeast Minneapolis. Their homemade cookies are going viral just because it was featured by this TikToker. I think the power of social media is just so incredible because it can literally save people's businesses. So it's a bakery called the Golden Batch Bakery. And ever since this one influencer tested out the cookies, posted it online, they've seen a huge jump in orders. And now they are talking about expanding the business and eventually opening a commercial bakery. So go support the Golden Batch Bakery and keep supporting local businesses in the Twin Cities.
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I'm Kayla at KaylaThomas40 on socials. I'm out of here. It is about that time. The new hit list is coming up next. Have an amazing rest of your night. And of course, I'll be here tomorrow. Same time, same place. Bye.

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It's Mikey V, Frankie V, and Gianna. It sounds like Ariana Grande is getting back with one of her exes. What ex is it? We'll talk about that next.

0: 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It's a V Bros. Mikey V, Frankie V, and our best friend Gianna. Has Ariana Grande gotten back with one of her exes?
1: And I feel bad saying this, but she's becoming Jennifer Lopez, is what some people are saying.
0: Kind of is, actually.
2: Ariana Grande, not me.
1: No. That's so true. Because she always seems to be in a relationship, and she's going back to her exes. She's done it before, and obviously she broke up recently. It was a big thing. And over the weekend, she celebrated her 33rd birthday performing in Austin on Friday, and she changed lyrics to a song, making people think she's getting back with Ricky. Now, Ricky was one of her backup dancers back in the day, and we all remember this song, Thank You Next, right?
3: Thought I'd end up with Sean.
0: Big Sean.
3: But he wasn't a match. Wrote some songs about Ricky.
0: The dancer.
3: Now I listen and laugh.
1: I wrote some songs about Ricky. Now I listen and laugh. And then during her show this weekend, she says this. Listen right here.
0: I know.
1: The songs about Ricky, he still's got my back, which made people think. So his friends kind of turned to him because he was watching this as well. And he was like all baffled and oh my gosh. And they've kind of been seen together, I believe, since as well. So now people are saying, did Ariana Grande get back with Ricky, the backup dancer who she used to write songs about and laugh at?
0: Is he still dancing for her? Do we know that?
4: maybe another kind of dancing.

Hey, it's Fallon, Colt, and Jenny coming up this morning. Best baby in a song. You know, like lots of people are like, oh, baby, baby, babies in a lot of songs. But which one has the best baby? We're going to do that after 7. Also, Normal or Nope at 7:40 this morning on KDWB.

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0: Kelly, why are you smiling?
2: Because in this horrific job market, my sister, who graduated from college a couple weeks ago, she has a job.
3: There you go. Nice.
2: Yay.
3: What kind of job did she get?
2: Oh, she works in media and marketing. I'm not exactly quite sure. I know I sound like a bad old sister, but she will have a W-2, so that's all that I care about.
3: And a paycheck. That's what really matters.
2: Yeah.
0: Well, congrats to your sister, and thank you for spending positive vibes.

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It's the V Bros and Gianna. The deal we got said I might break up with my man because how my dog treats him. I'm kind of curious how that pans out. She's on hold. She joins us next for group chat.

0: 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It's Mikey V with my big bro, Frankie V, and Gianna.
1: And would you ever break up with a guy just because your dog doesn't like him?
0: Yeah, group chat. We're getting advice for Anonymous. Dating a new guy, really likes him. Mm-hmm. But every time he comes over, her dog goes nuts.
1: Yeah.
0: And she's saying this could be like a dog's intuition. Maybe he's a bad guy. Kelsey, you're inside group chat. What are your thoughts?
2: I'm sorry. You can't break up with a guy you really like because your dog doesn't like him. Maybe the dog is jealous.
0: And the guy could grow on the dog a little bit. They become friends at some point, right?
2: Maybe, like, what is that trick? I think it's more cats than dogs, but, like, smear peanut butter on both of them.
3: He comes walking with peanut butter all over his hands. He's like, oh, look, your dog likes me now. Give me all the kisses on the hand.
1: Oh, boy.
0: Oh, man. Well, you're saying, though, don't break up with a guy over this.
2: No, don't break up with a guy over that.
0: All right, thank you for joining group chat. Now, Kim, you're up next. What are your thoughts on this?
4: I probably would, personally, because I always listen to my dog's intuition. So I would say listen to your dog. And maybe run a background check.
1: That works too, I guess.
0: Yeah, it's all about a background check.
1: Yeah.
0: Thank you for joining group chat. What are your thoughts? We're doing this conversation tonight. DM us on Instagram @VBrosOnAir.

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It's the V Bros, Mikey V, Frankie V, and Gianna. Been getting advice for Anonymous. She wants to break up with her man because of how her dog treats her man. Kind of a crazy story. We'll explain it all and get her advice next inside group chat.

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0: 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It's Mikey V with my big bro Frankie V and our best friend Gianna.
1: And would you ever break up with somebody just because your dog doesn't like them?
0: Oh boy, group chat getting advice for anonymous date. A new guy really likes him, but every time he comes over, her dog goes nuts. And she's saying, it's his dog's intuition.
1: Yep.
0: I can't be with this guy. Nevertheless, Melissa, you're inside group chat. What are your thoughts on that?
2: Dogs and cats seriously are the best judge of character. Like, I had a friend who, okay, they have a pet bird, so it's a little different, but the bird loved everybody, hated the ex-boyfriend. Ex-boyfriend was cheating on her the whole time.
3: What, the heck?
0: What does the bird do to prove that they don't like them? What do they do? Say new words?
2: It would walk at him, it would bite him, it would like...
0: Can't some birds talk?
1: Parent.
0: He's a cheater.
3: Bad guy.
0: All right, so you're saying that she makes sense for her to trust her dog's intuition here?
2: Yes. I think that he knows something that she doesn't.
0: All right, single guys listening, start being better with dogs.

0: 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It's Mikey V and my big bro Frankie V and our best friend Gianna. Amber, are you ready for the crazy story of the day?
1: Of course. Go for it.
0: So the DoorDash robot, nicknamed Dot, we talked about this, how DoorDash in some cities are like testing out where the robot will actually deliver your food.
2: This is crazy to me, but yeah.
0: Yeah, so crazy. And it got even crazier because this was in Chandler, Arizona, when Dot, the DoorDash robot, was going to deliver some food and actually went right in between a SWAT response team that was tied to a weapons-related incident that was going on. So the robot obviously doesn't know this is happening. Inside the robot is the food, right? They put it in the bag and they put it in the robot and they send it.
3: No.
0: So the officers are telling the robot to stop, but the robot had one thing on his mind. It was never told that. If a police officer tells you to stop, you stop. So Dot just kept on going, was determined to deliver the food to where it needed to go. Apparently, the police had to contact DoorDash. DoorDash then had to send a technician to retrieve the determined little robot. No word on what the food was inside the robot or exactly what happened to Dot afterwards. But one thing is certain, that none of those police officers on the SWAT team ordered pizza. So Dot was not delivering to them, was delivering to some random house.
1: Wow. That's the kind of dedication I'm looking for in a delivery
2: service. And a dasher.
3: Yeah.
2: You know
3: truly.
2: You know what? Give Dot 5 stars.
3: Yeah.
2: And a tip. For sure.
1: 100%.

Hey, it's Fallon, Colt, and Jenny coming up this morning. Best baby in a song. You know, like lots of people are like, oh, baby, baby, babies in a lot of songs. But which one has the best baby? We're going to do that after 7. Also, Normal or Nope at 7:40 this morning on KDWB. Oh, I leave quite an impression.

0: 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It's Mikey V with my big bro, Frankie V, and Gianna. Savannah, there's one easy way to remove stress this summer, okay?
1: Okay.
0: So a lot of people are stressing out because bills and trips and kids are on vacation. All you got to do is the next time you're feeling stressed, go in the shower and start singing.
1: Yeah, I do that anyway.
2: What's your go-to like shower singing song then?
1: Oh my God, I'll like pick a musical and just do it start to finish.
2: Wow, you're
3: Hamilton?
2: Really dedicated.
3: Can you do the raps?
1: I can.
3: Guns Let's and Chicks, sure. Go.
1: I got the patter from Company for you. I can do that.
0: Let's go. Let's hear that one.
1: Pardon me, is everybody here? Because if everybody's here, I want to thank you all for coming to the wedding. I'd appreciate you going even more. You must have better things to do. Not a word of it. Paul, remember, Paul, you know the man. I'm going to marry, but I'm not, because it wouldn't ruin anyone as wonderful as he is. Yeah.
2: I'm not sure if that de-stressed me or made me more stressed out.

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It's Mikey V, Frankie V, and Gianna. Noah Kahan is in the middle of Poopgate. Could be affecting the rest of his tour. We'll talk all things Noah Kahan and Poopgate next.

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0: Mel, why are you smiling?
2: So my son just turned 6 months old, wow, and I coerced him into a really silly, like, at-home photo shoot. I was like, oh, our little munchkin is a half dozen months. And so I surrounded him with all these munchkin donuts, forgetting that he likes to put everything to his mouth. So, like, I dressed him as a little chef, and then within seconds, he's covered in chocolate. Plus, you get to eat the donuts after. So everything's a win.

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It's the V Bros and Gianna. If you need your man to open up, you know, to you a little more, he's kind of like closed off. There's one thing you can do. It'll definitely help with that. We'll talk more next.

0: 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It's Mikey V with my big bro, Frankie V, and our best friend, Gianna.
1: Amanda, would you like for your man to open up to you a little bit more?
2: Yeah, I would love that.
3: None of my boyfriends have ever opened up to me, so I could use this advice too, actually.
2: Damn, these boys are too closed off.
1: They are. I mean, I think I'm the same way. Unfortunately, for the first part, it doesn't work for me because I'm bald, but they say mess with their hair, you know, start like running your fingers through their hair, and as you're doing that, casually, you know, tap their hand and hold their hand as well. So as you rub their head, hold their hand, and then talk to them, you'll find them opening up a lot more about whatever you want them to talk about when you're putting them in that position.
2: You know, usually I feel like that type of conversation would like unwind at a dinner table. So are we doing this at the dinner table?
4: All of a sudden your hands are all dirty. Just have a handful of like hairspray. It sounds like a lose-lose. So hopefully we have better advice for you next time.
3: Hopefully.

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It's Mikey V with my big bro Frankie V and Gianna. It sounds like Ariana Grande is getting back with one of her exes. What ex is it? We'll talk about that next.

0: 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It's the V Bros, Mikey V, Frankie V, and Gianna. Has Ariana Grande gotten back with one of her exes?
1: And I feel bad saying this, but she's becoming Jennifer Lopez, is what some people are saying.
0: Kind of is, actually.
2: Ariana Grande, not me.
1: No. That's so true. Because she always seems to be in a relationship, and she's going back to her ex. She's done it before, and obviously she broke up recently. It was a big thing. And over the weekend, she celebrated her 33rd birthday performing in Austin on Friday, and she changed lyrics to a song, making people think she's getting back with Ricky. Now, Ricky was one of her backup dancers back in the day, and we all remember this song, Thank You Next, right?
3: Thought I'd end up with Sean.
0: Big Sean.
3: But it wasn't a match. Wrote some songs about Ricky.
0: The dancer.
3: Now I listen and laugh.
1: I wrote some songs about Ricky. Now I listen and laugh. And then during her show this weekend, she says this. This right here.
0: I know
1: songs about Ricky. He still got my back, which made people think. So his friends kind of turned to him because he was watching this as well. And he was like all baffled and oh my gosh. And they've kind of been seen together, I believe, since as well. So now people are saying, did Ariana Grande get back with Ricky, the backup dancer who she used to write songs about and laugh at?
0: Is he still dancing for her? Do we know that?
1: Maybe
0: another kind of dance. Maybe off stage.

Hey, it's Fallon, Colt, and Jenny coming up this morning. Best baby in a song. You know, like lots of people are like, oh, baby, baby, babies in a lot of songs. But which one has the best baby? We're going to do that after 7. Also, Normal or Nope at 7:40 this morning on KDWB.

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3: There we go. 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
3: What kind of job did you get?
2: 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I'm not exactly quite sure. I know I sound like a

0: 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It's Mikey V and my big bro Frankie V and our best friend Gianna. So, Rebecca, you know how Taylor Swift is supposed to be getting married this week, right?
1: Oh, God, yes, I know.
0: Everybody's talking about this thing, and we're trying to figure out, like, I think everybody's trying to figure out details. I have friends that are in New York, and they're like, you know what, they're leaving the city because it's so crazy over there right now. Supposedly it's going to happen at Madison Square Garden at some point, but they're saying that there's two possible performers set to go. One is Stevie Nicks, and they're saying this because Taylor Swift likes to leave Easter eggs out there, and she was at Madison Square Garden wearing the Stevie Nicks shirt.
2: Mm-hmm. Yep.
1: Okay, I think I saw that.
0: And then the other one is Tim McGraw is set to perform. And people are like, why Tim McGraw, of all the artists, would she choose him? Her first song that charted on the country charts back in 2009, I think, was a song called Tim McGraw.
3: Riley's singing.
0: So it's a love song named Tim McGraw about kind of Tim McGraw as a background. And so it just makes sense that he would be the one also performing at her wedding.
2: Do you think this could all just be one big decoy?
4: So that's what I thought when she went to the Knicks game, because you know how she loves to change the narrative. I thought, okay, she went to the Knicks game. That way when you typed in Taylor Swift, Madison Square Garden, it would come up with her at the Knicks game. Mm. But now the more we've heard, it sounds like it's actually happening. And I don't know. I don't feel like I'm into it.
2: I feel like I've never talked about somebody's wedding so much that I don't even know.
4: Trust me. I agree.
0: Nevertheless, we'll keep you updated as things unfold throughout the week.
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0: 101.3 KDWB. Good morning. We're Fallon, Colt, and Jenny. Going in, this is, by the way, the week one of month two of our brand new morning show. And I make the joke that I felt like we were getting momentum. Colt kind of said it, and then I went to Norway. And then you guys just were awesome. And then came back, and now we're back in it, baby. We're ready to go. We have a lot of things we're brewing behind the scenes, by the way.
1: Yeah.
0: A lot of people have been asking about War of the Roses and if it will come back.
1: Well, do we have an answer?
0: I think we do.
1: Are we going to reveal?
0: We kept saying it probably will, because that was like the number one thing people had been asking for.
1: Should we do a countdown clock of a big announcement like Taylor Swift does?
0: But I feel like we've already given away what the announcement is.
2: We could do a Toy Story collab. I feel like there's some dirty little secrets behind Toy Story. I feel like those toys are doing stuff that are unholy. Let me tell you, I think that they're cheating on each other. I think Miss Potato's got a little side piece. Everybody knows she looks at Slinky a little too long in the scenes.
1: Yeah, right. She loves Mr. Potato Head.
2: That's what the perception she wants you to see.
0: Yeah.
2: But then when you really get down to the nitty gritty, it's like, has she been supportive of Mr. Potato Head?
1: I don't have kids because I have never deep dived into a Pixar movie before like that.
0: Side note.
2: Mr. Potato's a...
0: side note. Not having kids is not your problem, because I have kids, and I can confirm most of us with kids have never... Mr. and Mrs. Potato Head.
2: She's a baddie.
0: That's the point. She has options, so he needs to step it up.
2: She's taking her lovely lady lumps out in the town. Mr. Potato Head
1: first
2: is
1: off,
2: just
1: she's
2: there.
1: Round. She's one lump.
0: How dare you?
1: Well, she is.
0: Is that how you describe me to people? What's Fallon look like? She's one lump. She's round.
2: She's one lump. That is a wild take, but she kind of deserves it for the disgrace she's brought upon her family.
1: Oh my gosh, now, what is this, Mulan now?
2: She's disgracing her family like wild.
0: Okay.
2: And we all know she got into it with Mr. Potato in the first place because of the mustache.
0: Well, yeah. I mean, I love the man with facial hair. Yeah, nothing wrong with it. Okay, now I told you you needed to bring something right now, or I was telling the turtle story. This can't be what you ride on.
2: Well, this is kind of hot. This is a hot take. Mr. Potato is... No, I was at Kowalski's yesterday, and you would think just grocery shopping is boring, but there's an employee at Kowalski's that hates me. Let me bring you in on this, Jenny. I was at the wine shop attached to Kowalski's in Excelsior. And
0: are you getting paid every time you say the name of the grocery store? Jesus.
2: And they have a big barrel of Fireball shooters. And I was just making small talk. I walk up and I put my wine up on the counter and I'm like, hey, what's up? How you doing? He says, and I'm like, good. And then actually I asked him how he was doing and he said, good. Didn't reciprocate. I was like, that's weird right off the bat. Then there's a big bucket of Fireball, and I'm just trying to make small talk because he's taking forever. Sorry, you suck at checking out groceries.
0: Colt!
2: That's crazy. I've worked at a grocery store. Not that hard, my guy.
0: Oh my
2: I should be out.
0: God.
1: I kind of agree with that as also a former Piggly Wiggly employee.
2: Oh, you worked at the Piggly Wiggly?
1: I worked at the Pig Baby. All right, keep
2: awesome.
1: Going. What happened next?
2: So then I'm like, that's crazy. Are people buying those Fireball shots at all the time? I didn't even know that was still a thing. And he was like, why would I know? I don't know, because you work at the store.
1: You're right. He hates you.
2: At the store. That's why. Okay. So that started out my beef with the guy. Okay.
1: Okay.
2: Next thing, I'm walking
0: that
2: in.
0: That one I knew that story. And when Colt told me the guy was like, why would I know? I almost peed my pants. It's like such an attitude.
2: Just lie if you don't know. Do you not know how communication works?
0: That's what my stepson said. He said at his place, people were like, oh, what does this taste like? And he'll just make up.
2: Yeah.
0: Like, oh, it has notes of apple and cherry.
1: I've been a server.
0: Yeah.
1: You think I know every single ingredient, how every single thing tastes?
2: Because when a question is prompted, you're not looking, you're just trying to make small talk half of the time, more than half the time. You don't care about the actual response. So, guy's stupid. That's my saying. And next, two separate occasions, the most recent one yesterday, but the next time, he's walking in with a cart and I go to grab it and he pulls it and puts it in the bay itself. And I'm like a foot away from him, so I know he knew I was trying to get the cart.
1: Wow.
0: He really does hate you.
2: Yesterday was a cross the line. It was no abuela. Yesterday was crazy, dude. Yesterday...
0: Please stop saying no, Grandma.
2: It's hot, so he's already irritated. He's a sassy mother... He's a sassy...
0: It was
2: anyways.
0: Really hot, yeah.
2: So I knew he wasn't dealing with anybody's stuff. So I go in there, and he literally... You guys are not going to believe me because I know I say some stuff on the show. Okay, I do say some stuff.
0: You lie 90%
2: of
0: the time.
2: I don't lie. Things just happen to me and you don't believe it because my life is fly as hell and you hate it. So here's the thing. I park my car and as I'm going into Kowalski's in Excelsior.
0: Quit saying the name of the place.
2: I swear to God, no abuela, he walks in front of me and he's like, oh, what up, big dog?
1: No, he did not. You're such a liar. You are a liar. Colt, is this how you want your legacy in morning radio to go down?
0: Yes, it is.
2: Dude, you guys are... Why are you saying this to me like I'm a liar?
1: Because
2: this is crazy.
1: Nobody does things like that.
2: I'm spitting facts, no abuela right now.
0: This guy quit saying no abuela, number one.
2: It's a thing.
0: You said it four times. Mm-mm,
1: it's not a thing.
0: I believed you, and now I'm questioning all the previous stories because there's no way the guy said...
2: He barked at me.
0: No.
2: He barked at me. He locked like a Rottweiler. He locked in on me
0: also,
2: and barked at me.
0: What's extra funny about this story is that last Christmas, Jake went into that exact liquor store at Kowalski's.
2: Yeah.
0: Asked for a wine recommendation. The guy was so nice, gave him one. Jake came back to buy another bottle because he's like, this was such a good recommendation. The guy was so honored, he gave him a bottle for free. It was like the most beautiful...
1: was it a little meat cute or something?
0: I don't know. But the
1: Jake and the liquor store employee?
0: The fact that that is Jake's experience and that is Colt's
2: People get to see I have no self-respect for myself, so they just treat me like garbage always. They walk all over me. Everybody thinks, I don't know what it is. They just look at me and they're like, oh yeah, he's been using abuse. Why not? Stepping stone. Aww. Just use it as a welcome mat. Ooh, let me rub my poopy shoe on him real quick.
1: Are you trying to tell me and Fallon something right now?
0: Yeah,
2: it is the thing when people have been taken advantage of in any type of way. For some reason, there is an aura where people are like, "Yeah, I can disrespect this guy, nothing will happen."
0: And it couldn't be anything.
2: I just have to start hitting people.
0: It couldn't be anything you are doing, right?
2: Nah,
0: it's just this aura from your troubled youth.
2: Yes, from my trauma. I'm gonna have to start hitting people. No, abuela, and I will. And you guys are going to have to.
0: The worst part is, this isn't the end of what I assume is a series of lies from Colt, because he also was going on and on about something embarrassing that happened in his Jeep yesterday. Mm-hmm. And we don't have time for it right now, but will you share that when we come back?
2: I can share a lot of things when I come back.
0: Could you maybe share a true story when we come back?
2: these are all true.
0: Okay. All right. Great.
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28: All right, this is the texter coming in. Colt said he got barked at by a grocery store employee. Yeah. People are actually supporting him, and that is the problem. When you support people who lie, then the lies continue. You fuel the fire. Okay.
29: It did happen. Something else that happened is I was taking the top off. I got my top off, and I got into the back
28: of what?
29: Of my Jeep. I shoulder lifted the top off my Jeep, whatever. Flex, I'm strong. And then
28: did the last time this happened, like, it's kind of fell down on you and your wife had to, mm-hmm. Yeah.
29: That was because I was off balance and I was in Crocs, but
28: don't blame the Crocs. Those are supportive shoes.
29: So I was feeling, for the first time, I took like the doors off the Jeep and I was like, you know what? It's hot. I'm going to do this. Cool. Awesome. I had it off the back doors as well where the kids are, but then I felt too uncomfy about that. And I was like, I'm going to reattach these because it just feels not safe at all.
28: It does feel weird. Yeah, with kids.
29: And then I'm driving around. I'm like, God, this is nice. It's almost like riding in a side-by-side, like a dune buggy or something. I was like, this is cool. And then everyone starts waving at me and I'm like, yeah, I'm fly.
28: Yeah.
29: This is nice. This is so cool.
28: They probably want to give me a duck. They're probably just like, what up, cool guy.
29: Normally, there's a thing called a Jeep wave. If you're in a Jeep, you'll like do a little two finger up, like, what's up? We're in this together type of thing. Mm-hmm. It's a Jeep thing you want to understand. And that's cool. And that's, people do it. And everyone started doing it to me. And then they started just regular waving. And I was like, God, I must look awesome right now. I was having a good hair day. My wife is hot. She was in the front seat. And I was like, man, everybody thinks my life is awesome.
28: Yeah. So, I would lean more towards the hot wife, but sure, good hair day. Yeah.
29: So we're driving around, having fun, and we get to the restaurant, and I'm like, where are my keys? Like, I can't find them. And it's like a push to start flex. Mm-hmm. Every car is not even a flex. And I'm like, where are the keys? And I'm like, do you have them in your purse? And I turn it off. Normally, it'll like indicate like, hey, key fob not in car. Don't turn off or you won't be able to start it again. And it wasn't. So I was like, it's got to be in here. So I turned it off and I was like, let's just test it out. Turn it back on. Boom. It did start.
28: Okay. So the keys are somewhere in the vicinity.
29: The keys are somewhere in the car. And I'm looking on the ground. I'm like, maybe they fell out of my pocket. Whatever. and I like go around the vehicle. My keys were on the hood of my car.
28: Oh my gosh.
29: Somehow I have no idea how my keys did not fall off the hood. And also how I didn't realize they were right in front of my face on the hood as I was driving.
28: This is the perfect example.
29: Everybody was trying to flag me down.
28: No, this is the perfect example of who you are. There are so many red flags all around you. People are actually screaming at you, and your only thought is, I'm so fly.
29: I'm awesome. Everybody loves me.
28: This is a look at you in a magnifying glass, I think.
29: Yeah, everybody thought I was an idiot, which is kind of, just universally.
28: That's not true. That's not. Well, I'm glad at least they didn't fly off the road, because it would actually be more in line with you for you them to fly off and you to drive over them.
29: Yeah, and then to turn off. Like, seriously. That's what happened to the State Fair last year. I drove all the way to State Fair without my key fob, turned off my car. Oh, I had to Uber back. Fallon was gracious enough to take me to the building, and then I had to Uber back with the different key. Listen, it sucks.
28: Oh my gosh, Cole.
29: Something that doesn't suck, though, Alex Warren tickets.
28: That is true. We still, he's in town in 2 days, and we have two chances this morning to win. We'll let you guess the temperature around 7:35 and 9:35. I think it might be one of your last chances other than this afternoon with Vaughn on KDWB. They say the

0: Yeah, no, it's not good. But that, I mean, it's not.
1: It feels like it should be in the Barbie soundtrack. Just
0: literally
1: like
0: what
1: last,
0: I was going to say.
2: I just feel like a progressive commercial.
0: Yeah, that's the, okay, both of the things. What you said, Jenny, I immediately thought this sounds like it can be like the song from the Barbie soundtrack, mm-hmm. which was like a great song for that soundtrack. And what you said, Colt, is it's right. It's cheesy sounding, like it could be in a commercial. But she's incredibly talented. Like, I don't doubt her talent. I think she's got to change her sound a little bit. It's kind of like how Meghan Trainor has the same sound for every single song. Mm. And it's not helping her. I don't know what the answer is, because I think both of them are incredibly talented songwriters.
2: I'm going to tell myself that, though, when I hit that snooze button in the morning.
0: Yeah. But that good morning?
2: Yeah.
0: Okay. Taylor Swift and Travis Kelce, they're supposedly getting married this weekend. I didn't know if there was music for this. Usually the entertainment.
2: Oh, got you.
0: Okay. Taylor Swift and Travis Kelce getting married this weekend at MSG. That's the rumor. There have been, they know that it's been, the roads have been blocked off. Mm-hmm. We have that confirmed. The venue has lots of activity happening around it, with people delivering equipment, dropping off equipment, and they're saying that guests signed an NDA. But here's the good news with the NDA. They're saying that it's not like they are threatening legal action, by the way, against mm-hmm. their friends and family. It's kind of like just... like, be respectful, like, and don't share this.
1: Don't be Aunt Deborah who posts a photo of you in your wedding dress walking down the aisle the moment it happens.
0: You would literally have to share that information with my mom, because she would. She'd be like, oh, there she is. She looks so lovely. They said that it's basically sent to the guest. No monetary penalty or anything, but there's no film release attached, meaning guests weren't asked to sign away their rights to appear on camera, making a wedding streaming special or documentary pretty unlikely. Some people were actually hoping for that. I'm like, they're not going to do that. Like, I'm sure they'll share photos or maybe a little video and recap it on the New Heights podcast. But
2: maybe.
1: Yeah, because otherwise they have to literally be on the whole time.
2: Yeah, but the only thing she loves more than love is money.
0: She does love money, and she loves awards. Yeah. Taylor Swift, absolutely. They say that it probably will be between 1,100 and 1,200 guests celebrating the couple. We'll see if that's true. But she said she was inviting everyone. And Star Magazine says Taylor is having stress dreams leading up to the wedding. Like any bride, she's stressing about everything from the cake to her dress going wrong. No, she's not. She's fine. She's going to be great. And then they said that she picked her favorite dishes from all of her favorite restaurants. So I think there's going to be like just like the best food ever. If anyone's going to have that, then that's going to be Taylor.
1: That's my biggest question, though, is how many people she's been inviting, considering Madison Square Garden fits almost like 20,000 people. So that's where my brain can't wrap around how this is going to be like a beautiful wedding.
0: I think
1: like they're just going to be on like the floor of it. And then like, what are they going to put up a wall around the rest of the seats so you can't see like...
0: So that, I actually saw a video about this, and it was so funny. It was a girl being like, why are you guys freaking out about her having it at Madison Square Garden? You're acting like it's going to look like this. And they basically have all the seats in a stage with a flower arch on stage.
1: That's
0: She's like it would
1: I'm
0: never
1: thinking.
0: Look like that. She's like, Taylor Swift has billions of dollars. She can easily tent off the entire place, actually put one of those beautiful tents on the floor if she wanted.
1: Oh, I didn't even think about that.
0: Yeah, it was just funny. Like, people are like, I think it's hard for us to envision it, but it's like she has unlimited funding.
1: I think what I'm envisioning for her, though, is a beautiful outdoor wedding.
0: Yeah.
1: That's why. So
2: also,
1: it's like...
0: And maybe they will have it. Maybe this is all a decoy to throw us off the scent.
2: Do you remember the wedding scene in Crazy Rich Asians? That was at a warehouse and a lot. So if they can pull that off...
0: That is one of my favorite.
2: You know what I mean?
0: That's my airplane movie. Miley Cyrus teased last week that Mattel would release today a signature Barbie doll. They think that maybe it could be Miley or a second Hannah Montana doll, if you're into that. Hmm. Amanda Petula, I say her name wrong, I don't care, because she's, who cares? She's also leaving Summer House. She was on it for like 10 seasons, but obviously with all the drama with her and Wes, it's going to leave.
1: Bye-bye.
0: She's going to leave that show. Yeah, no surprise there. And that is your entertainment report. It is brought to you by OVO, LASIK, and Lens.
1: Coming up, I want to ask you guys a little question, because everyone's been sending this article about how Fond du Lac, my hometown, is paying people to move there. So I have a question. Basically, what would it cost for you to move home?

0: 101.3 KDWB, where Fallon, Colt, and Jenny. It's this is what I love about anyone that listens to our show. When they learn anything about us and then they see an article that reminds them of us, they send it to us. And it's like recently, Kristen Bell, she had hemorrhoid cream. Mm-hmm. And I got sent that article so many times. We're like, oh my God, Fallon, celebs are just like you. And I was honored by that. And that's kind of a similar situation that Jenny's had mm-hmm. because she is from Fond du Lac, Wisconsin.
1: Sure am. And this has made national news. I'm literally reading an article from USA Today right now that Fond du Lac, Wisconsin is paying people to relocate there. So I don't know what's going on in Fond du Lac, but apparently they need some people to be living there. So it says, the article says that they're going to pay you $9,500 to get there. Now let me break down the cost. It's $5,500 of cash relocation stipend. So that's like to relocate. They're giving you this amount of money.
0: That would barely cover like movers and everything right. anyway. Okay, go on.
1: And then the $4,000 is actually just local experiences and memberships. The rest, so like to the YMCA, golf benefits, baseball experiences with the Doc Spiders, library passes, which libraries are free. So I don't really know what
0: that
1: about.
0: That's that they so, there's grease in your hand.
1: So
0: now.
1: I'm not entirely sure. You're
2: trying to build community, it sounds like.
1: Yeah. I mean, I guess, which makes a lot of sense. However, when I saw the article, so many people were like, Jenny, you could get paid to move back home. And I was like, how are you going to pay me enough money to move back to Fond du Lac? But then I did think there obviously is a number there because I love my family. And if I got paid to live in Fond du Lac, I could make it work, you know? Mm-hmm. So I think the number for me to move back to my hometown would have to be around the ballpark of 50K.
0: That's it?
1: I say that because obviously I'd go home and live with my mom for like a year. Mm-hmm. I would use that money to travel the world within that time.
0: Okay.
1: So, you know, like I would be a resident of Fond du Lac, Wisconsin, but it would just be a home base in the in-between of me going and taking
0: I don't think that that's what
1: the
0: they're looking for.
1: Well, that's fine. And I mean, I'll still like post on social media like, ha, got a coffee at Starbucks today. Ha, got a coffee at Starbucks on Tuesday too. That's all there'd be for me to do there.
0: Yeah.
1: You know?
0: You think that's what Fond du Lac wants to promote them is you, not even at a local coffee shop, you would have started.
1: They honestly don't have that many local coffee shops. They have a couple now, but honestly not like that great.
0: Okay.
1: So anyways, I need to know how much money. And I know some people love their hometowns. I'm not even like talking smack about hometowns in general. But if you have moved away from your hometown, how much money would it cost you to move back there? Colt.
2: Mm-hmm. Yeah. Okay, so my hometown is Sheboygan, Michigan. But then when I was a junior, I moved to Traverse City. So like if I'm going off just Sheboygan, like most of my adolescence, I think it's difficult for me because there was so much abuse and
1: he shouldn't have gone first
2: and drugs and violence in my household. So I have a distorted distorted perception of reality. Was it my home life that was bad or was it my hometown? Mm-hmm. I think. If you gave me $250,000, I could find a little cabin on the river there and go fishing a lot.
1: Well, as you just described Sheboygan, I highly doubt they have that amount of money to give you, so you better give them another number there, buddy.
2: Yeah.
1: 250K? That's 250K. Crazy.
2: 250K.
1: All right. Whatever. Moving on to Fallon.
0: The very first number I had, it was so much more than either of you two have said. That's so
1: really?
0: Wild. Here, the thing is most of my actually, you could argue most of my family still lives in Southern Indiana. I'm from a small town called New Washington. But I would argue the family that I actually would be spending the time with don't. Like, mm-hmm. my sister lives in Florida. My mom lives here. My mamaw passed away. Love my dad. But realistically, I would be visiting that guy, like, probably every other month max. And that'd be like, we'd be meeting at Cracker Barrel for lunch, okay? We wouldn't be hanging out.
1: What?
0: Love him, but that's kind of our vibe. So I was going to say, all my high school friends are still there and I love them and I love that they stayed in the hometown. They're like having the most wholesome childhoods for their children also. I was going to say $1 million though. Like, I don't know that I could go back to that. It's funny because if you grew up in Minnesota, you look at Minnesota as like, kind of like it's Minnesota. It's not a big city or whatever. To me, Minnesota, Minneapolis, St. Paul, huge city. This mm-hmm. is like very fast moving for me. I realize when you visit somewhere like New York, maybe it's not comparable.
2: Yeah, like in my small town, the science museum was Walmart.
0: Exactly. No, you're not wrong. And so it's like you have to drive like 40 minutes to get to a mall or to like a museum.
2: But we
0: where
2: had
0: I'm
2: a Pizza
0: from.
2: Hut. That was the banging. That was the big thing in my hometown.
0: Papa is from Indiana, so Papa John's is. But I was gonna say $1 million is what I was gonna say to move back home. And
1: you
0: I know that sounds crazy.
1: No, I mean I get it. I totally get it. I guess yes, it's a little different for me. All of my family is there. I've got friends there. Honestly, only a few friends there. Somebody already texted in and said you can't put a price on your sanity, which would definitely be the cost of moving back.
2: Sometimes it's nice, though, having a little drama in your life. It gets a little boring.
0: No, when you live there, it's nothing but drama.
1: Yeah.
0: The most dramatic tea I get, if you will, is still from high school. I'm on a group text that where people, they'll like let me know the drama going on, and that's the only thing in that group text, and I'm like, I don't have that much going on in my real life.
2: If you went back, though, you probably would treat it differently. Like, they're still kind of like emotionally blocked from that, like, because they never left, I think, so they're still, they don't have like any other perspective. But if you were to move back, you could probably navigate it in a different way.
0: Yeah.
2: Especially if you had some money.
0: I think it would be so annoying because they would all, they still do, they do this to me now. Like, oh, big city got to you. They do that stuff to me all the time. Oh, you're too fancy for us. Oh, you just booked a flight home like it was nothing. I'm like, what are you talking about? Must be nice to be able to just book a flight anytime you want. And I'm always like, what are you talking about?
2: That is kind of nice, though. I think a lot of people here still can't do that. But
0: no, I agree. But I like my cousin said it to me at my grandma's funeral. And I was like, well, it's not like I wanted to spend the money to come to a funeral today, but I wasn't going to miss it. She's like, well, it must be nice. What the hell?
2: It is nice, though.
0: Okay, I guess you're right. You are right.
2: Because there are a lot of people in that position who just can't.
0: I know. I said,
2: location.
0: She could have, you could drive, though. You're right. I could have driven and could have done that instead. But I don't want to drive.
2: But a lot of road snacks would be nice.
0: I don't need any more road snacks. How much would it cost you? Like, how much would you charge to have to move back to your hometown? 53921 KDWB1. Some of you listening right now, you're like, never left. And that is also respectable. Yeah. Why not? If you love it, you love the people around you, then there's no shame in that, baby. It's KDWB.

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14: Today, Colt and I are competing against each other. Jenny is hosting. She said, and I quote, "My brain isn't functioning today, so I would like to host the game." And I respect that because we all know when we're a little bit off.
15: I had a little bit of a redemption arc last week. However, Max from KFan still beat me, but only by like one. So
14: that's actually very low for Max. He usually just like...
15: Well, I got all the answers. Okay. He beat me by one, I think, because he got like a double letter or something.
14: He always gets doubles. Yeah. So smart.
15: All right. So I will have Fallon exit the premises. Well, not the premises. Just go outside. Don't get caught up on your phone. Every time I wave Colton, he's looking at his phone.
16: Yeah, that is true. That's factual.
15: All right, Cole, you ready?
16: Yep.
15: 60-second timer this time.

0: time we're going to use. Ooh. So we know we're doing it right. And your letter today is M. And after I say the first one, hit that timer. It is first tropical location.
1: Tropical location?
0: Yeah.
1: Merritt Island.
0: Kind of dances.
1: Macarena.
0: Desserts.
1: Moose cake.
0: Car parts.
1: Muffler.
0: Athletes.
1: I'm trying to think of a double letter. Magic Johnson.
0: Farm animals.
1: Farm animals?
0: Yep.
1: Mammals.
0: Street names.
1: Let's just go Mallory Street.
0: Things at a beach.
1: Multiple men.
0: Colors.
1: Maroon.
0: Tools.
1: Monkey wrench.
0: Okay. I'll give you that last one. You got it before the buzzer went off. Okay.
1: Well, that was the last 10. One. So I got
0: that
1: all 10?
0: Was the 10.
1: Okay.
0: Yeah.
1: Nice.
0: We know it's legit because we have that 60-second timer this time. Did it feel long, though?
1: No, it felt way quicker. It feels like we haven't been timing it.
0: Yeah.
2: We? You got a mouse in your pocket?
0: All right. Here we go, Fallon. Your letter is M. We'll start the timer after I say the first one, okay? Mm-hmm. Letter is M. Your first is tropical location.
2: Maui.
0: Kinds of dances.
2: Macarena.
0: Desserts.
2: Mochi.
0: Car parts.
2: Skip.
0: Athletes.
2: Messy.
0: Farm animals.
2: Moo cow.
0: Street names.
2: Martin Luther King.
0: Things at a beach.
2: Mammals.
0: Colors.
2: Marmalade.
0: Tools.
2: Machete.
0: Car parts. We're going back.
2: Steering wheel, brakes, drive, gas, motor.
0: Yes! Okay. Do you want to go back to farm animals?
2: I do, yes. Farm animals. Moo's out. Dang.
0: Okay.
2: I accept moo cow. I do accept moo cow.
0: Okay,
2: does anyone else
0: accept? I don't know about that, but we both had a couple interesting answers today. So once again, the letter was M. Our first one was tropical location. I've never heard of this before, Colt. So you're going to have to confirm. Merritt Island, is that what you said?
1: Yeah, it's in Florida.
2: Yeah.
0: Okay.
2: He lived in Florida,
0: okay,
2: I believe.
0: Perfect. And Fallon said Maui, so point for both of you. You both said Macarena.
2: Oh, sick.
0: Desserts is moose cake from Colt, which is good. And
2: so
0: then
2: good.
0: I don't know what mochi is, but that's a dessert.
2: Yeah, it's like a little Japanese ice cream.
0: That's what I thought, but I wasn't positive. Car parts. Colt said muffler. Fallon got motor. Good job.
2: God, I'm such a car head, right?
0: Yeah. Colt had magic.
1: It's called gearhead.
2: You're right. I knew it was wrong. I don't think
0: that that's right, but I don't know what the right thing is. For athletes, Colt had Magic Johnson. Fallon came up with Messi. Good job. Farm animals. Now, this you both don't get a point for because Colt said mammals.
1: Mammals are farm animals.
0: And moo cow doesn't work. I'm sorry, Fallon.
1: Let me look up, is a mammal a...
0: That is a definition of what animals as a whole are.
2: I don't even know if there are any mammal farm animals either, unless you considered, like people who farm dolphins.
1: Does she know what she's talking about right now?
0: You don't know what you're talking about either, so don't
2: what
0: even
2: else
0: go.
2: Is a mammal
0: don't even go after
2: that would be
0: her.
2: On a farm.
0: I don't know.
1: Can you say that one more time?
2: Yeah. What else is a mammal that would be on a farm?
1: And what did you say before that?
2: Dolphin.
1: Okay.
2: What is a dolphin?
0: Dolphins
2: not-
0: are mammals.
1: Yeah, but you think that a dolphin is the only mammal that you can find on a farm?
2: I asked that. I literally asked. What mammals are on farms?
1: Can someone call real quick 651-989-KDWB and tell us other mammals that are at farms?
2: I believe there are some, but I don't know what they are. So I'm asking you.
0: I think most animals on farms are mammals is what Colt's trying to get to.
1: If a mammal...
0: What do you think a definition of a mammal is? Are you getting confused with like a reptile or something?
1: Do you know that you're a mammal?
2: No, I know I'm a mammal. I didn't think all other animals were mammals.
1: Well, if it has hair.
2: What?
1: Typically.
2: That's the rule, if it has hair?
1: We're talking literally every animal on a farm is a mammal, basically.
2: No, literally
1: every single animal.
2: No, I don't think that's accurate. Side note.
1: Yeah.
2: What is it when they lay eggs?
0: Is that an...
1: Hello, KDWB. What is a farm animal?
3: So they're cows.
1: Thank you. Hello, KDWB. What is a farm animal?
2: I didn't ask what a farm animal was. I said, what farm animals are mammals?
1: Yes. Do you know?
2: No.
1: What kind of animal is a mammal on a farm?
3: A mule.
1: Okay. Thank you for that. What kind of animal is a mammal at a farm?
3: What school did Felon go to?
0: Well, you know, we don't have to call out the school for Fallon's poor education.
2: I've said Indiana's a poor education. I think I'm confused.
1: Horses, goats, sheep, pigs, cows.
2: What makes a mammal? Remind me. It's not just the hair.
0: Well, mammals lay... Oh, no, they don't lay
2: eggs. No, that's what I'm asking.
1: God, who am I working with?
2: You're working with two idiots.
1: This is crazy. This is no abuela right now. This is no abuela. This is crazy.
0: All right, and now you have to add that in because now everyone's going to think you're an idiot.
2: Don't make it worse
0: right now. What animals lay eggs?
2: Let's focus. Answer the question, Colt. You're the intelligent one here, right? So what? Quit Googling it. What are they called when they lay eggs?
1: What are they called when they lay eggs?
2: Yes.
1: Well, a platypus is technically a mammal and it can lay eggs. So it's kind of like a
2: platypus is very unique. That's not what I'm talking about, even though you just Googled it. You're so smart. I'm asking you, quit looking at your computer.
1: I'm trying to look up the actual definition of a mammal because I know if it has hair, it's usually hair or fur, warm-blooded, complex brains.
2: I knew it was warm-blooded.
1: Like a reptile would lay eggs.
0: So, right, but there's multiple different versions. It says animals that lay eggs are called oviparous animals.
1: But then it
0: says there's birds, there's reptiles, amphibians, fish.
2: Well, that's what I was going to say. It wasn't just reptiles because they're obviously birds do. Okay, so is it like a typical labor, like a human labor? Is that what indicates it's a mammal? And the warm blood?
0: That's a good point. I don't know.
1: I mean, it's several different factors, but it's common knowledge that animals at a farm are mammals.
2: Well, it's not for me.
1: And they're not dolphins.
2: Let's circle back.
1: A dolphin is a mammal, but it's crazy that you would think, do they have a dolphin on their farm?
0: It was a weird choice that was your number one example.
2: Can I tell you the worst reason why it probably was that? Because they're one of the few mammals that enjoy the
0: lovin'.
2: And that is honestly, I think, why my mind went there, which is really
0: besides
2: messed
0: humans,
2: up.
0: Yeah. I think that's what
2: most
0: the thing is.
2: Most mammals don't enjoy it.
0: Well, they don't have sex. They don't have
2: for
0: sex
2: pleasure.
0: You've never
1: seen a horse on a farm then.
0: But that's not...
2: Okay, moving on.
1: Yeah,
2: We're way too off topic.
0: We'll circle back as the phones are ringing off the hook. Street names, Mallory Street, Colt had, MLK, Fallon had. Think that beach was multiple men by Colt. I'll give you men. I'm not going to give you multiple men.
1: Oh, crazy.
0: And then Fallon had mammals, which that works.
2: Strikes again. Oh, God, too soon. It works.
0: And then colors, maroon for Fallon.
1: So if she gets mammals at the beach, do I get mammals at the farm? Because you said it was a descriptive for me, but not for Fallon.
0: Oh, you're right.
1: I hardly hear that, so it's nice when it comes through.
2: I don't think that's... I think you should get mammals at the farm.
0: Okay,
2: but I
0: fine.
2: Think she was
0: he
2: looking,
0: gets mammals at the
2: but
0: farm.
2: But I think she was looking for a specific
0: type of
2: animal.
0: I don't even want to say
2: animal.
0: That word anymore now. Okay, colors were maroon and then marmalade, so you both get a point there. And then monkey wrench for tools and machete for Fallon for tools. So we got one... Sorry, guys. I got to add these up quick.
2: My favorite part is when Jenny goes, count.
0: Well, guys.
2: This game has been the most horrible version ever. Now people are going to just moo at me in public.
0: Yeah, I think that the winner today is technically Colt, even though it was a tie. However, I'm going to give Colt more points because he did call you out.
1: Fallon does need this win, though. She actually does need this. I'm going to give you the win, Fallon.
2: I'm going to go look in the mirror, and I'm going to do the thing where a tear comes out. I'm like, you was smart. You was kind. You was beautiful. I'm going to do that a few times because I need it today.
4: 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Hey, weekend warriors. 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
2: All right, so we're moving on from categories. That was a moment in time that I would like to bury in the 250th anniversary time capsule. Okay.
3: A lot of texts are coming through because Fallon, the question was mammals you would find on a farm, right?
2: Well, that wasn't. That was my question. Yeah.
3: And I said,
2: what farm animal even is a mammal? And then you would just stare at me.
3: No. That's not what you said. You said, like a dolphin?
2: No.
3: Like a farm with a dolphin?
2: Well, the point was, I said, what animals are even farm animals? I said, unless you consider people who have dolphins in a farm, like a farm, like a Sea World is what I was meaning by that. But you were like, all farm animals are mammals. And I was like, what? And then that's where I said, what makes it a mammal? Remind me.
3: I already thought you ladies weren't brilliant, but OMG, that's the first one we have. I feel a lot more dumb listening to this conversation.
2: And honestly, you're not wrong. The good thing about me is I will make anyone feel like a genius. And I think that's a good thing. I think everyone brings something to the table. I elevate people's.
3: Fallon, I typically think you're a smart woman. Now I think you're stupid.
4: No, they did not say that last part.
2: I know. Well, to be fair, I think I have my areas. I'm smart, and clearly the areas. I know that information. By the way, all the people are confirming the main thing that sets apart the mammal is the live birth and the milk. That's like the main thing.
3: I knew Indiana was bad, but good Lord.
2: No, Indiana would never claim that because the one thing Indiana knows is farm animals. So what the hell is
3: this is so hard to listen to. Somebody also said I was gaslighting for calling you out.
2: No.
3: It's just truth in my guy.
4: Yeah, honestly, this is the one time Colt wasn't gaslighting.
2: If roles were reversed, I absolutely would have done the exact same thing to Colt. So he is absolutely permitted to turn on me when I say something so stupid.
4: Yeah, I love it. I wish you would have been here last week when Ted said hard broiled egg.
2: I would have jumped on it so
4: hard.
2: I know you would have.
4: And Colt and I were being respectful. We're like, we're not going to say anything. And then everyone said
3: something.
4: Let's do
3: a pop quiz. Fallon, is a chicken a mammal?
2: No. I knew that.
3: Then what is a chicken?
2: Your mom. Chicken head.
4: She got you, Colt.
2: She's back.
3: I think you're avoiding the question of what a chicken is, but okay. Do you know what a chicken
2: is? It's a bird. Okay. Thank you so much.
3: Are you sure about that?
2: Poultry. Yeah.
4: Well, is that what you would classify it though?
3: If there was a gun to your head right now and they say, tell me the correct answer, is a chicken a bird?
2: I would panic and I would go like this, whoop whoop chicken chicken, whoop whoop chicken head. And I would do the song, okay? And that's exactly how it is. Speaking of mothers, we're talking about mothers here. There should be a warning label. When you're having a child, you hear about all of the, I feel like the standard things people want. Get ready. Get your sleep in now. Because once you have that baby. Or you hear, of course, women talk about how difficult it is breastfeeding, whether it's just actually getting supply to the exhaustion that comes along with breastfeeding and the mental toll that can take on you. But then there are all of these things no one warned you about. And that's what we're opening up the phones for. You can leave a talk back, of course, in the iHeartRadio app. Hit a record button. You can text us. Clearly the text works today. I can tell from the mammal attacks. 53921. But we'd love to talk to you. 651-989-KDWB. Warning labels for first-time mothers.
4: I say one that I learned recently? Yes. Because obviously I've never had a child, so I don't know anything. Mm-hmm. And I was visiting my girlfriend, and she said that she learned this because her neighbor told her, like, after she got home from the hospital, she was like, oh, make sure you lay a towel down when you sleep at night. And she was like, what do you mean? And she's like, well, you're going to be, like, sweating all the time. Mm. And my girlfriend did get an epidural, and so she said it was from the epidural, but she said she was still sweating, like, 3 weeks after the fact, and she just sweats all night long.
2: I have no idea if it's from the epidural. I did have one.
4: Yeah.
2: But it's so true. You're drinking more water than you've ever drank in your life. And by the way, I only breastfed for, like, 11 days, so it's not completely connected to that either. And then it was just constant sweating. I mean, I was sweating through it. It was despicable. Mm-hmm. But that's something
4: but I would have never known. Yeah, I was going to say, I would have never known that. And my girlfriend said specifically, she's like, they don't tell you almost anything when it comes down to it. Like, realistically, they tell you the basics that most people already understand. Honestly, I didn't, well, we'll skip on this one, but we can talk about that one off air, something that happens when you give birth that I didn't understand.
2: Pooping?
4: Yeah.
2: Oh.
4: I didn't know that until like a few years ago that that could happen.
2: Girl. Yeah.
4: And I'm not disgusted by it. That feels very natural that would happen.
2: You're pushing with everything in your body. There's no way something isn't going to happen. Colt, as a parent, any warning labels for first-time mothers you want to give?
3: I'm trying to think. It was just so long ago. I think
2: it does blur once you get past a certain age.
3: I think in terms of relationships, you really figure out, kids are really good at exposing how terrible of a person you are. They're really good at showing you, especially like right out the gate from an infancy. Are you narcissistic? Are you unable to assist your significant other? They really highlight how terrible maybe your partner is in certain situations, and that sucks. And then you gotta take a step back and be like, do I even like this person?
2: Maybe you should do a puppy first. If you're questioning if they're going to be a good parent, maybe you do a because puppies really test you too.
3: Not even, you could be so lazy with a puppy though. Also,
2: if you let it pee all over your house, sure.
3: Some pups are good.
2: 651-989-KDWB, what warning label would you give first time mothers? Aside from the sweating, there are other little side things that happen. I got carpal tunnel after the point where like my arm would just go numb and I was like, what is happening? So I couldn't even hold Olive on the right side of my body, which makes it difficult when you have a new baby and you're holding them all the time. I had to get like a wrist brace. It eventually, because I was like, is this here forever? It went away, but it was wild and I didn't even know that was a thing that can happen.
3: One thing, my wife got diabetes during pregnancy, which a lot of people do get. Mm-hmm. And she had to do like, you know, check her blood sugar and glucose and all that. And then after she had the baby, it was like dissipated. I forget what it's called. There's an actual like pregnancy diabetes. I forget the actual term for it.
2: Me too. But yeah, you have to take a test.
3: She was like, I can't wait to eat everything. And then boom, nope. Gotta be strict.
2: So give us yours. Warning labels for first time mothers. Again, 651-989-KDWB. You can always leave us a talk back. We do have very soon also your chance to win Alex Warren tickets on KDWB.

0: 101.3 KDWB, where Fallon, Colt, and Jenny. Warning labels for first-time mothers. They say maybe there should be a warning label on us to help other mothers out, because you find out all these weird little things you did not know. We have Andrea on the phone. Andrea, what is your first-time mother warning label?
1: So mine is that, especially with like social media and TikToks that you see about like my morning routine with my newborn and how beautiful it is that having a newborn is really hard, mm-hmm. and it's not always super rewarding. You know, newborn babies don't do a lot. They
0: no.
1: just eat, sleep, cry, poop, and need you 24/7. And that's not fun.
0: No.
1: And it's not all that beautiful. And I think that more women need to talk about that sometimes you don't have this immediate first time beautiful bond with your baby. Mm-hmm. I love my son immensely, but it wasn't until he was probably about 3.5-4 months where he started to like smile and become a human that I really kind of took to him.
0: Yeah. Because the only thing people really share is, you're right, like, oh my gosh, the moment they arrived, like it was just this immediate feeling. And some people do have it. I will say, I was so fearful of postpartum depression and things because I lean kind of more into like a depression vibe that I thought that I would probably go that route. Thankfully, I did not. And I was surprised because I did go the opposite, where I was like immediately very much bonded. But I know so many people that weren't. And I will say also, I did not love the infant stage either. It was like probably my least favorite. I did not enjoy it.
2: Can you explain this one, Fallon? Because a lot of people are texting and saying like sleeping when the baby sleeps is not a thing. Why is that not a thing?
0: Because that's the only time you have to do everything else you need to do.
2: Okay.
0: So they act like, oh, get your sleep when that baby sleeps. No, I haven't been able to take a shower. I haven't eaten a meal today.
3: Or how about the only time the baby's sleeping is when you're holding it, so you can't fall asleep.
0: Yeah. Right. That's true.
3: And then sometimes you do fall asleep when you're holding the baby. Like if you're laying on the couch, that happened to me when my kid was like 2 months old or something, and I was laying on the couch and I fell asleep with her on my chest, and I woke up and I was like, oh my God, that could have gone so wrong so fast. Mm-hmm. And it's just terrifying. And also, you're terrified. You have so much anxiety. Are they going to choke on their spit when they're sleeping? Can I even sleep?
0: We got some talkbacks. Let's see. I haven't pre-listened to these, so we'll see what they sound like. Here's one.
4: One thing nobody warned me about, especially with having boys, is to please make sure to put it down. Otherwise, pee gets everywhere.
3: Yeah, we'd be like that sometimes.
4: I was not aware of that, and I could not figure out why my boys kept peeing all over the place.
3: Yeah.
4: So, boy mamas, point it down.
3: Yeah, you can't tuck it in the waistband. You gotta aim that thing down.
0: They even have like a little called like a PTP, because one of my friends got it at their baby shower because she was having a boy that you place over because it's just in the air, and they're so warm and cozy in their diaper. You take the diaper off and then cold air, it's like so lots of parents of boys get peed on. Basically.
2: Okay.
0: All right, here is another talk back.
5: I would say a warning for mothers is that because they're a really good baby, probably means they're going to be an absolutely savage toddler.
3: That's crazy. She's in the background.
5: Just crazy. But she was so chill. She just cuddled and ate and slept. And now she never stops moving.
0: Can I tell you?
3: That's fun, though.
0: I do think there's something to this. So this is something that I've always said. So Olive was the worst sleeper of all time. And there would be people like, oh, my baby immediately sleeps like 9 hours through the night. And I was like, oh. But I would be like, where Olive lacks, she would excel over the other babies and other things. So it's like, if your baby is terrible at sleeping, maybe like Olive, she was communicating so early. Mm-hmm. Like I never had to question what Olive wanted or needed. Very early communicator. So I'm like, honestly, fine. Like don't freak out.
3: Also,
0: over
3: a lot of people
0: things.
3: Do
0: they just
3: that.
0: Change.
3: They do that comparison thing. But I have two kids, 17 months apart, and they're completely different. And they come from the same place. We treat them the same way. And one's a lot more chill. One is crazy. So it's not even like sometimes it's not even DNA or like environmental. It's just who they are as a person is different.
0: It's true. Colt's kids could not be more different. It's hilarious. Yeah. And they're both adorable. We got a ton of text messages. A lot of things are kind of like, you don't, like, when you first have a kid and they're saying that, hold on, my computer froze, of course, right in this moment. Here we go.
2: I like this text that says, I ever wonder why Mama Bear's porridge was too cold? Now you do.
0: Yep, exactly. Because Mama is the last to eat. That's not the case. I will say Jake always makes sure I'm the first to get my plate because he's a real one. This text says, just to clear it up, the sweating is from the hormonal shift. So it's not necessarily from the epidural.
2: Okay.
0: It's like the hormonal shift, which makes sense. Also, you're just retaining a lot of water. So I'm assuming your body's just releasing a lot of that. This one says, you will wake up soaked from leaky nips. And that is true. I did that multiple times. It's just like, yeah. A lot of people said you won't be able to like walk for several days after you, if you tear. And that is unfortunately a thing that a lot of people deal with.
3: You'll be sitting in your living room just sniffing. You're like, everything just smells like sour milk from my kid spitting up, or like my wife's boobs leaking all over the place. My whole house is just like, it feels like a milk farm that went expired or just abandoned. It's like a milk factory.
0: I don't even have words for that. If you have more, you can text them in 53921. You can call us or you can leave a talk back in the free iHeartRadio app. You hit record. Warning labels for first-time mothers. We got to give away some tickets for Alex Warren. We'll do that next.

0: We got to get someone in, hopefully, to see Alex Warren. He's in town on July 2nd, so just a couple of days away from that show. And we're doing it by having you guess the temperature. It's a fever dream situation right now. The temperature falls somewhere between 100.3 and 101.3. If you guess the exact temperature, you win the tickets. We had a winner yesterday at this exact time. Right now, we have Kayla on the phone to play. Hello, Kayla. How are you?
1: I'm good. How are you?
0: Good. Kayla, let's get your guess. Anywhere between 100.3 and 101.3. What do you think that temperature is to win?
1: Okay, we're going to guess 100.8.
2: 100.8, you're saying?
0: Mm-hmm. All right, okay. Here we go, Kayla. Oh, Kayla, I'm sorry.
1: That's okay. Thank you.
0: Okay, thanks for playing.
2: Another chance at 9:35.
0: All right, good luck, Kayla. Try again around 9:35. And if you're trying right now and didn't get through, that is your next chance to win.
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0: Believers thought Justin was on the verge of announcing a tour because his official website created a tab for show dates. But TMZ is like, yeah, it's not happening. Like, I genuinely don't think Justin Bieber will ever do a regular tour again, because his last two tours he's done, he's like canceled halfway through. Mm-hmm.
2: He's got to go to the Sphere. That's what it is. Just do 10-day stint at the Sphere.
0: He needs certain artists like that I feel like they don't have it in them to do world tours anymore. And they're exhausting, so I get it. They should be doing like what a Harry Styles is doing, which sucks for the fans, by the way, to do like just a residency in two or three big cities. But if that's what they have to do to be able to tour and remain mentally healthy, then that's what they have to do. It does suck for fans. Because like Ariana Grande, it's like, it's a bummer that she's not going to be here. And we would have to go to London or New York or Chicago to see her. Speaking of Ariana Grande, they had to push her show back. It was supposed to be on the 12th, and now it's moved to the 14th in New York because they didn't have time to get all of her production elements there, I guess.
4: Oh, no.
0: I don't know. And she's not at MSG, by the way. So if you're like, oh, is it because Taylor's wedding is taking over? No, it's not. But Taylor, they still are continuing to say her wedding is coming up this weekend. She is an Independence Day girly. She loves those parties. So maybe it's true. They said that there were NDAs sent out, but not like crazy strict NDAs where if someone reveals something, they're going to, you know, charge their family and friends a fee to because they broke the NDA. Let's see. Another one I was going to dive into is Lizzo's album. Now, here's the issue. And someone texted in this earlier. They're like, Lizzo doesn't seem to be growing as an artist. Mm-hmm. That's what they think the issue is. I think her reputation was tarnished from the lawsuit, which was the first thing that happened. I mean, the same thing happened with Katy Perry. There wasn't a lawsuit, but that beef with Taylor Swift really affected her, and she's never come back from it. And Katy Perry's really talented. I think she's actually had a couple of really great songs she's released, actually, that just did nothing. Lizzo, on the other hand, we work in Top 40 radio. We didn't even know she had a new album coming out. And here's a clip of one of her songs called Good Morning.

0: I mean, it's a good song to wake up to as an alarm or something, but that's about it.
1: Oh, yeah, because you want to get up so quick to turn it off.
2: Oh my, that was rude. Honestly,
0: oh my gosh.
2: It's so funny.
1: Sorry, my bad. That's no abuela right there.
2: Say it to Lizzo's face.
1: I have interviewed Lizzo before, and she did tell me, she yelled at me once because I wear deodorant. I was like, all right, well.
0: It was too strong?
1: Yeah, well, she's like, it's bad for your body. And I was like, Lizzo, I mean, come on.
2: Give me a break, girl. All right, that is your entertainment report brought to you by Ovo, Lasik, and Lens. We're going to do normal or nope when we come back. We got two emails, and one involved a photo attached. It involves something this woman does with her cat, and I, yeah, it's thank you, Colt. That's your good.

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1: If you have one, text it in 53921. We got two emails actually, and this one I've been sitting on for about a week because I wanted to wait until I got back from vacation to do this one. A photo was attached. I will share this photo this week. On Thursdays we usually post some normal and hopes for you to interact with on social, and I will make sure to include it this week.
2: Okay.
1: I'm not going to say the person's name because I do not know if they want their identity revealed.
3: Normal or nope?
1: Is it normal to collect cat whiskers? I collect them from my cat, and basically any other cat whisker I do come across. I have a picture below in the photo, just to describe it to you. It is a little trinket box. The box is open. It looks like a black velvet lining, and so it really makes the white cat whiskers pop. There are probably at least 100 whiskers laying in this box right now. Colt, you have 3 cats.
3: Yeah, I do.
1: Normal or nope?
3: Okay, now it is fun. It's really fun when you find a whisker. It's like, oh my God, oh, dude, look, it's a whisker. It is nice. But if you have a box with over one whisker in it, you gotta question, like, what's going on in my life? What's happening? Why am I so attached to these whiskers? What is it about the whisker that makes you want to pick it up, put it in a trinket, and collect these body parts as if I'm Ed Gein? Like, why is this happening in my life? That's definitely...
1: What's the plan for them?
2: That's what I'm wondering.
3: You going to knit together like a very pokey blanket or something? I don't know.
1: I get, like, so when I first had Elliot, my Pomeranian, I should have known, but I didn't realize dogs just lose teeth. And it's pretty rare to find them. And I found one of her tiny little teeth, and it was so cute. And I was like, I'm going to save it. I don't know where it is. For all I know, it's gone. But I've never saved, like, one of my cat Edith's whiskers or anything. But I also, like, I don't know.
3: You know, the tooth thing.
1: I do think that is a nope.
3: The tooth thing is giving a little psychotic to Paladin.
2: It is a little weird. I would never keep a dog's tooth.
3: And the fact that you made it a necklace, like a shark tooth necklace, is actually kind of lit. I will give that to you. It is kind of a flex. Like, I have my dog's tooth on my neck right now. That's cool. And it's weird that you said you lost it when we know you have a necklace of it.
1: I do not, number one. Number two, shut up.
3: Okay.
1: All right. So we all agree that's a nope?
3: Yeah, that's a nope.
2: Yeah, I'm going to go nope.
1: But to the person who sent that in, thank you so much, because... this is exactly what we're looking for. If you have a situation like this where you're wondering, is this normal or nope? And you can handle some criticism... or feedback, 53921, text us. This one comes from Crystal. Normal or no? Considering someone a friend when you don't even know their last name. Let me explain. Backstory. I was talking to my 19-year-old son about this guy friend he's been hanging out with lately, and I asked what his last name was, and he's like, I don't know. And he's like, and she's like, it started a debate. Are you actually friends with someone if you don't even know their last name? Or is this just a boy or teen thing? I do think it is a boy or teen thing, because anytime I ask Dylan, I'm like, oh, did you and your girlfriend talk about what's going to happen with your relationship when you go to college? He's like, we don't talk about stuff like that. And I was like, really? Okay. He, like, doesn't have serious conversation. I'll be like, are you guys talking about plans for this or that? Or did you guys talk about, like, how fun your summer was, like what you did? He'll always be like, no,

0: I would say actually it is kind of, like Jenny said, normal to be friends with someone and not know their last name. Mm-hmm. I still say Colt's real last name wrong because it's confusing to me.
1: Don't say it.
0: I'm not, but I do think it's confusing.
1: I value my privacy.
0: People know it. It's literally in a press release of our show. But
1: yeah, that is wild because I didn't approve that, but...
0: They also posted a photo of you and your Steve Jobs turtleneck, which...
1: Hey, listen, I'll die on this hill. 10 toes down, chest out. I look good in a turtleneck.
2: Okay. Jenny,
0: I don't know.
2: I don't know, Colt. I think like what you're wearing right now is more Colt, which is just a plain tee. That's what I'm saying. You in a turtleneck is an attempt at being like pretentious.
1: That is true.
2: It's not a good look.
1: You know what? I appreciate it. I'm just an American classic, Jenny. That's what it is.
0: You've got to stop putting such grand labels on yourself.
1: What are you talking about? This is no abuela. I'm an American classic, 100%.
0: Stop saying no abuela. It's not going to happen, Gretchen Wieners.
2: It's not cold.
0: Texting really quick. Normal or nope. Okay. Now I have, okay. Some of these are so disturbing.
1: Give me the most disturbing one.
0: Okay. Lots of people keeping whiskers. So many people said I collect whiskers. Oh my God. It's so many people that collect whiskers.
2: Really? Like,
0: or
2: okay.
0: Teeth. Oh my God. This one, my ex-wife kept cat's whiskers in a tiny vase on the mantle.
1: No, this she's
0: person
1: an
0: said,
1: ex.
0: No, this person said, now I'm sad.
2: Oh, no. Aww.
1: Listen, I'm a cat lover. I have three cats, but you have to admit, it is kind of crazy.
0: Here we go. Look up cat whisker art. Oh my God, I collect my own cat's whiskers and plan to make them into some kind of embroidery or painting project, which will be sweet to have after he's gone. Oh, you know, I don't want to judge that because that's...
1: My dad's a taxidermist, and he would collect cat whiskers to put on his deer mounts, like as actual real life type of deer whiskers. That's psychotic. This is the level you're at, people.
0: Okay. Oh my God, Colt, this is a new art project for you because this person said... Cat whiskers is normal. We have three cats. And when we find a whisker, we need to figure out who it came from. We have three glass jars so they can identify which cat it came from.
1: I 100% know the difference between Moo Moo, Little Boys, and Cuddles whiskers for sure.
0: Why are there so many people saying they collect their cat whiskers?
1: We should do a collection. Like do like a sawdust pile. Do like a cat whisker pile. Hide trinkets and toys and game.
2: It sounds like everyone wants to keep their own whiskers.
1: Yeah, that's true.
2: Don't do that. My question is how do you, because I've never had a cat. How do you know it's a whisker? Doesn't it just look like a hair or something?
0: No, it looks like a whisker.
1: So foolish, Jenny.
0: Jenny, that's what an amateur.
2: That's what I'm saying. I never had cats.
0: Okay.
2: I don't get it.
0: That is normal. And should we come back and do the 1K wordplay? I think we should.
2: Okay.
0: If you want to play, your chance to win 1,000 pennies is coming up. Call in to match four words now with either your choice, Jenny, Colt, or me, Fallon. 651-989-KDWB.

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1: Wordplay.
2: 1K.
1: Match our words.
2: And get paid.
0: Paula.
3: What's your Venmo?
2: Money coming directly from my bank, deposited into yours, sweet thing. So, Jenna, you get to choose right now who you want to try to match four words with. It can either be Jenny, Colt, or myself. Who is your partner today to win 1,000 pennies?
4: Oh, let's go with Fallon.
5: Bless. Get out of here, girl.
1: All right, Fallon's going to go on. Get out of
2: nicely.
1: Here.
2: Nicely. Use your manners.
1: I do have words if you don't have words.
5: Yeah, go ahead, okay. Colt. You can go today.
1: All right, here we go. Just give me the first word that pops into your head or a word you think Fallon would match with. A first word, Minnesota.
4: Lakes.
5: Ooh, that was a good one.
1: Next word, Minnesota.
4: Next word, Minnesota?
1: Mm-hmm.
4: So two Minnesota?
1: Mm-hmm.
4: No.
1: Next word, Minnesota.
4: No.
5: Jenna, this feels as though Colt maybe wasn't prepared.
1: No, I just wanted to see if you could.
5: I'm
1: when
5: not
1: you
5: sure.
1: think of Minnesota, what do you think of? State fair, it has to be one word, though. That's the only thing.
4: Fair.
1: Fair. Okay. And the last word is Minnesota.
4: Minnesota summer.
1: Summer. There you go. I'm really curious. What's top of mind when I say Minnesota? Hello, Fallon.
2: I'm back.
1: Back at it again. Fal Pacino is in the building. Fallon. Ooh. Thank you for being here, sweet home, Falabama.
2: Turn it up.
1: Fally Alley Oxen Free. Your first word is Minnesota.
2: Ooh, Minnesota. Okay, two things coming to mind immediately. We've got lakes and we got Vikings. Those are the two things that are coming to my mind.
1: Lakes, Minnesota lakes.
2: Thank you, Colt.
1: Next word, Minnesota.
5: Yeah, don't worry. I already gave him that look.
1: I just want to see what's top of mind when I say Minnesota.
5: You actually did legitimately match with her first one, by the way.
2: Is Vikings on there?
1: Well, I can't tell you.
2: God, the negative energy tells me that they aren't. Wild.
4: Oh.
1: I did think we were going to go sports teams.
2: We didn't do any sports. Got it. Locked in.
1: Minnesota.
2: Stop looking so deeply into my eyes when you say it. Minnesota. Why am I blanking on Minnesota?
1: Minnesota.
2: Minneapolis. St. Paul. Got cities that no one's giving me cha-chings for, which tells me it's wrong.
1: What are you going to go with?
2: Mall. Nope.
1: God. Oh, that's a no. Oh. She had snow for number two, by the way, and fair for number three.
2: I thought about fair, but then I was like, how are we doing state fair?
5: Well, she did say state fair at first, but then we were like, hey, it's got to be one word.
2: Jenna, I would like to say that this one is Colt's fault today.
1: Yeah. The last word is Minnesota.
4: Yeah, that was
2: Wisconsin.
4: I've been trying so hard to get on here, and the
1: summer.
4: One time we get on
2: summer.
4: Here is the same word.
2: Colt.
1: See, I would have went Minnesota Vikings, okay. Minnesota Wild.
2: No offense. No one asked what you were going to go for.
1: Minnesota Timberwolves.
2: Okay, but listen to Jenna. Did you just hear what she said? She's tried endlessly to be a part of the game, and the one time she gets through, that she gets the same four words.
1: Jenna, I would have thought for someone who tries to get through, you would have been locked in and prepared, but...
2: Wow.
1: I'm just kidding, Jenna. I threw you a doozy today, Jenna. And that's sometimes, you know, I am, equate me to be.
2: I know. Agreed.
1: I am the metaphor of life right now. Sometimes, you know, it just happens.
2: Sorry, Jenna.
4: That's okay.
2: Thanks
4: that's
2: for playing.
4: Okay. Thank you.
1: Close, but no abuela.
2: Stop it. Jenny's been on Reddit. Jenny, what are you coming back with?
5: I have a riddle for you guys that I think is actually going to blow your mind. If you get it, I'm going to be very proud of you because I did not myself.
2: Okay. All right. Exciting. Thank you, Jenny. Love you.

0: Jenny's been on Reddit.
1: It's a riddle today for Reddit, and I would like to see if you guys are smart enough to figure this one out, okay?
2: Okay.
3: Well, after our record today of intelligence, I'd say we're definitely not going to.
1: Well, I have faith in not you, Fallon, not you, Colt, but you who is listening right now.
3: All right.
1: So you're welcome to text in if you know. What do you sit on, sleep on, and brush your teeth with? What do you sit on, sleep on, and brush your teeth with? Now, if you both have...
2: on a toothbrush.
1: Okay. That could be a choice. Sit on, sleep on, and brush your teeth with. I don't really want to hear you guys' answers yet. I want to see if people can guess first.
2: Okay.
1: And see if anyone can get it correct. I had to look at the comments because I, of course, couldn't figure it out. I was stumped. So I will give you guys some time. I know we got to...
3: Repeat it one more time.
1: What do you sit on, sleep on, and brush your teeth with? Your riddle of the day for Jenny's Been on Reddit.
2: Okay, and so we'll come back with that. And then after that, there is a something that was, I feel like, probably a big thing in your childhood, Jenny. I don't know if it missed you. It was probably in your childhood, too, Fallon. For me, I have an older sister, so most definitely she was all about this. It's getting a reboot. We'll talk about that with the three things you need to know. But first, the riddle. Can you solve it?
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29: Uh-oh. Jenny's been on Reddit.
1: Okay, I asked a little Reddit,
2: A little Reddit riddle
1: before we hit these commercials here. So once again, the question is, what do you sit on, sleep on, and brush your teeth with? Okay, so lots of people text in, but we do have Tiffany on the phone right now. Tiffany, you think you have an answer. What do you think it is?
3: I believe it's your hands.
1: Okay, you can sit on your hands.
3: Yep.
1: You can sleep on your hand.
3: Put your hand under your pillow. You can sleep on your hand. That's true. And then you brush your teeth with your hands.
1: You know, I can't say I've ever brushed my teeth with my hands. But I know what you mean, like the little finger trick when you don't have a toothbrush and stuff. I totally get what you're saying. Unfortunately, Tiffany, that is incorrect. Sorry.
2: See, I thought brushing teeth made more sense because you use your hands to brush your teeth versus like hold the toothbrush, but versus sitting on your hand. Like, I don't sit on my hands, really.
1: Right. And then I guess, like most other people that texted in also said hands. One person said your arm. But the answer, ladies and gentlemen, is what do you sit on? A chair. What do you sleep on? A bed. And what do you brush your teeth with? A toothbrush. Now, y'all's brain thought that it had to be one thing. But I said, what do you sit on, sleep on, and brush your teeth with?
2: All right, side note.
4: I'm going to crash.
2: Side note.
1: So that is the answer today. And there were a lot of smart, smart people on the text line who did say that exact answer. And you are correct. And you are much smarter than everyone else on this show, for sure.
2: One thing we're not allowing on this show is that BS that just happened right there. That was disrespect. Yeah, it's been off. It's going to stay off. You're now in timeout. She's in timeout. Colt, take it. Crash out.
4: Nothing I could say here would... You know what I need? I just need to wipe the palate. I'm going to be honest. We have to cleanse the palate.
5: You open the door.
2: Quick question. No, Jenny, shut up. Okay. Hey, Colt.
4: Yeah.
2: Since you're the only person I respect in this room right now, and that's surprising, let's talk about it. So on our show, the palate cleanser was always Celine. Moving forward, should our palate cleanser be the Menards remix?
4: I would say yes, but people did hate on us and say they said we were a one-trick pony with the jingle.
2: Got it. So let's stick to Celine, a classic. All right, turn Jenny's mic on.
4: Okay.
1: Hi.
4: Turn back off.
1: What did I miss?
4: Yeah, no, it's not time yet.
2: She added nothing to the show just then. Okay.
4: So there's going to be a huge reboot on Disney Plus with the three things you should know. And also, have you ever been on an airplane? Do you go on airplanes? Are you going to go on an airplane? Here is something you shouldn't wear on an airplane unless you want to be itchy. We'll get to that after this.
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2: Okay, hush money is officially a thing. Hiding your finances from your significant other. They say that is the most healthy thing to do in a relationship.
3: That's so
2: I don't
3: unhealthy.
2: Agree. It's kind of crazy, actually. They're like, well, you're going to avoid the conflict if they have an issue with what you're buying. I feel like you're just it's going to turn out terrible. Don't do that.
3: Money is like one of the top contributors to a bad relationship or a relationship ending. Terrible idea.
2: Yeah, for sure. I do want to talk about the Aquamarine reboot.
3: Yes.
2: It's coming to Disney Plus 2 decades out of the 2006 film Aquamarine landed a pilot order at Disney Plus and Disney Channel. Original star Emma Roberts is returning as guest star and executive producer.
4: I don't know what that is.
3: It's a mermaid movie. I'm trying to remember.
2: It's actually right.
3: I'm trying to remember if I'm confusing that mermaid movie with a different one. Was the mermaid Australian? Because that was where I do believe most of us first learned. It was one Disney mermaid movie where we first learned for Australians.
2: It could be, but there was also one with a guy. And I remember that one. There was a guy who was trying to be a mermaid.
3: No.
2: Yeah. Anyways.
3: I rewatched it 3 years ago with my friend Raven and Harry. And I would like to admit that as an adult, we sat around and did watch a teen mermaid movie.
2: Here's the thing. You've been on an airplane recently, Fallon.
3: I did.
2: Jenny, you're going to be on an airplane on Thursday or Friday, whatever
4: sure
2: it is.
4: I am.
2: They're saying don't wear shorts on planes because here's their theory. Prices are super expensive. People are cutting back on things. One of those things they're cutting back on, showers, okay? If you use a lot of water, water bills are actually kind of absurd sometimes.
3: Mm-hmm.
2: And they're saying if you wear shorts on planes, you could get bed bugs. Bed bugs could crawl up into your body. And I don't know if you probably don't want that when you're on vacation in Copenhagen.
3: I wouldn't wear shorts or a skirt on an airplane seat anyway. It just would be so uncomfortable. It would ride up. Get in there, and that's just one effect. That's not the chafing that could occur. That's not the bed bugs that could occur. But if you love a short, I see a lot of people in short shorts. I see butt cheeks all the time on airplanes.
4: What kind of airplanes are you riding on? I don't know. The last time I saw butt cheeks on an airplane.
3: Yeah, sorry. All right. Well, you're all riding the wrong airlines. Yours has class, I guess. Thank you, Colt, for the three things you should know. What is the best baby in a song? Lots of songs say the word baby. Like you think of, obviously, Justin Bieber's baby. We're going to run over those when we come back on KDWB.
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3: 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We put this up this morning on our Instagram. You can follow us, by the way, Fallon and Colt on Instagram. And we were asking for the songs that have the best baby moments in them. Lots of songs feature baby. I would argue it's probably one of the top words used in songs throughout history. And we got a bunch of suggestions on Instagram, but you can leave a talk back right now on the iHeartRadio app. Tell us which one is yours. Maybe we'll hit it. We have a few examples. You can also text in 53921. We're going to kick it off with Colt's favorite artist of all time. Probably, I would say for me, one of the top two most famous babies.
4: I'm

0: true or false, Ludacris's part is the best part of that song?
1: I don't know. I don't know. I'd say false.
2: You need to have the platform to be able to do it. Ludacris, without Bieber, it's nothing.
0: Okay. All right.
1: But he was also like 13 when that song came out.
0: Yeah. True or false, best part of Beauty and a Beat is Nicki Minaj's verse.
2: No.
0: Okay. All right.
1: I might agree on that one. I might agree. You know, it's funny because I didn't know that you were such a Bieber fan and that you loved Baby so much.
0: He's
1: because
0: a
2: I got Bieber fever.
1: Well, that's what I'm learning because when we asked this on Fallon and Colt on Instagram, it says obviously Justin Bieber's Baby and Colt already knows
2: is what they said. That.
0: Colt's top Alexa song request in his house is Beauty and a Beat, and his wife has sent me audio because it captures
2: and listen,
0: Colt just saying, yells at her first, Alexa, play Beauty and a Beat.
2: Well, and that was before Coachella, so everybody was like, God, it's just bandwagon is crazy, but whatever.
0: Yeah, he's been a day one Beaver fever. I said Beaver fever again.
2: Dude, the guy's been doing it since 2008, and he's more relevant than ever.
0: I would say the second most popular for me, being a Britney Spears fan, is this one.

0: That is the best.
1: That is so good. Oh, baby, how was I? I'm done with that. Okay.
0: It is surprising how that's like the one artist that you actually sound kind of similar to when you sing it.
1: Thank you.
0: You can do that like.
1: Thank you so much voice. For saying that. You're welcome. That does make me feel pretty good. All right.
0: Some other answers that we got on Instagram. This came from Florence, and this is a classic. Baby Got Back.

0: Thank you so much, yes. Sir Mix-a-Lot.
1: Everybody wants to have an LA face with a Oakland booty, Hundo P.
0: I've been saying that since the late 80s, absolutely. Mm-hmm. Another suggestion we got?
2: Casey says, always be my baby. Boy, don't you know you can't escape me. Ooh, darling,
0: because you'll always be my baby. And we'll linger on. Okay, now there's one that's super old, so I'm wondering if anyone suggested it because it's very old, but I love it. It's Amy Grant. Did we have that one?
2: I will throw it in right now.
0: It's okay if not. I can sing it if not. I know people are probably hoping for it.
2: I think we have the clip. It's that top one there, Cole. Okay.

0: you know that song, Colt? It's super old. It's very old, but it's
1: I've never heard that song in my entire life.
0: I bet you'll add to a playlist now because it's a great hiking song, Colt.
1: One song on here that I do love and respect till this day, and the Christmas version is so good. Nothing's different about it. It just has jingles in it, which is really nice, is

0: whenever you're in Florida driving around A1A, got it to A1A, Beachfront Avenue. Anyways.
1: Oh, yeah, that's a very good part. That one was a very top popular one that people were texting in. But we're going to come back and do more. So if you have one, you can text it into 53921, but you can also leave us a talk back, record your voice. Now, you could tell us, it might help if you tell us the part of the song it's in, if it's not like the main chorus. You could sing it for us, whatever brings your heart joy. You hit the record button in the iHeartRadio app to leave us a talk back now on KDWB.

What song has the best baby in it? Lots of songs feature the word baby, but which one is the best? We've had Justin Bieber's Baby, obviously. Britney Spears' Oh Baby, Baby. We want to hear yours. You can leave us a talk back or a text in at 53921. A lot of people sent this one in from the Queen. Some would say she's the best vocalist of all time. Celine Dion.

0: barbecue sauce.
1: The only mistake you made is not choosing the NSYNC version, but you nailed it with that one. Perfect.
2: Thanks, bro.
1: Salt and Peppa, Push It, has a great baby in it. More. Jenny, were you able to find?
3: Yes. This is a classic because Fallon was like, I don't know what's in this song, like Seal Kiss from a Rose. And I was like, baby.

0: I forget.
1: Mm-hmm. Is that Seal?
0: Yeah, it's just one big hit.
1: Yeah, well, yeah, sorry, whatever.
0: What?
1: Well, no, it's just funny that I just feel bad that Seal had to. He was so down bad that he had to be a seal in a commercial, and that just hurts me sometimes.
2: That is
1: when
2: sad.
1: I think about it.
2: Was that a Super Bowl commercial?
1: They turned Seal into a seal. I forget about that.
0: And with all of the technology we have, it was a really low quality.
1: I would have just rather started a GoFundMe.
0: It looked like they took a Snapchat filter and Seal just popped his head in one of those. Like it was so bad. And yeah, you're right. It's just like. At that point, just start a Substack, and we'll subscribe to your Substack, Seal. I think.
1: Come on.
0: Do we have any others?
2: Yeah, we have Madonna's Papa Don't Preach.

0: You probably don't remember this, but Kelly Osbourne did a cover of that song, like when she was trying to launch her music career.
1: Uh-uh.
2: I actually really liked it.
0: Yeah, it wasn't bad.
2: It wasn't bad at all. I really liked it, and I honestly didn't know it wasn't like her original song.
0: No, it's not Madonna.
2: Of course I didn't know.
3: Was Madonna that girl? Was she like big back in the day?
0: I know that you're doing this to trigger people.
3: No, this is no. Boy, I'm trying to figure out.
0: They say the three biggest artists of that era were Prince, Michael Jackson, and Madonna. Like, there was no one that even came close to
3: them. Were all
0: three
3: of those together even, like, Bieber type of status, though?
0: I believe so. I believe so. I think you're in the wrong state to question that. Okay, yeah. And we have one more.
2: Yeah.
0: These are the best babies in a song.
2: Okay.
0: The,
2: you might have forgotten about this one, but this is Beyonce, and I think Sean Paul.
0: Oh, hell yeah.
2: Baby boy?
0: Oh, I didn't forget.
3: Baby boy. Oh.
0: She looks so fine.
3: Oh, yeah, that's good. That's good. That's good. You love to hear it.
0: You do love to hear it. Okay. It's been really hot, so I'm going to come back with It's So Hot jokes.
4: Get ready. Woo!
0: Get ready to maybe laugh.

0: yesterday, squirrels were splooting left and right. I don't know if you saw this. I'm not kidding.
1: This is such a weird, funny word.
0: They were. No. There were squirrels all over like our little shaded sidewalk concrete area, splooting just to get a little relief from the heat. It was hot.
2: I swear to God, I saw a squirrel in my backyard do a cold plunge. It like pulled out a little tub area, had some ice in it, just got an ice cube from my fridge or something.
0: You're expecting me to believe this squirrel had access to ice cubes?
1: Yeah.
0: Now that's it broke the part into my of the house story and that's
2: got,
0: ridiculous.
2: I swear to God, I was missing a cube right out of my cube machine.
0: Dude, it's so hot.
1: You I think saw- just one cube though?
2: Yeah.
1: Okay.
0: It's so hot. Similar. I saw a chicken lay an omelet.
2: That's how you lay on again.
0: What? Well, that was my best one.
1: Uh-oh.
0: We're going downhill from here. Uh-oh. It was so hot yesterday and probably today.
1: How hot was it,
0: Thank you, thank you. I saw fire hydrants fighting over two dogs. Come on, pee on me. Come on now, pee on me. Come on.
1: Which one peed? Which one did it?
2: Fire is actually kind of good.
0: Okay.
2: Kind of all right.
0: It's so hot. I saw a bird. It was blowing on a worm before it ate it.
2: That's actually kind of good, too.
1: That's pretty, I did like that.
0: It's so hot. You know what my thermometer did? My thermometer goes, it goes up to, are you kidding me? All right. Thank you, Santa. Also, now I've learned where Colt's limit is.
1: I like that one a lot.
0: Now, I want you to pretend that I am either into women or that I am a man in this one. Okay.
2: Pretend? Okay.
0: Thank you. It's so hot that I've taken to leaving the toilet seat up just to get those chilly, icy stares from my wife. Am I right?
1: Oh, yeah. Man,
2: I've never been a fan of sexist jokes. That's crazy.
0: Yeah, I am. Shut up, Colt. I'm a big fan. Thank you, Jenny.
1: I'm sorry, Colt. That felt really aggressive.
2: It did feel
1: like
2: sexist also.
1: It felt like a little anger was towards you.
2: Men are really alienated in this space.
0: It's so hot. It's so hot. I called up my ex to hang out just for a little something shady.
1: Oh!
2: If I give you like a topic, can you make a joke real quick?
0: Okay. It's so hot. I saw the devil in Walmart. He was out there buying an air conditioner. He's like, oh my God, the devil. I didn't think he got hot.
1: Yeah, he was good.
2: The devil's
0: so
2: even
0: hot.
2: Saving on prices.
0: They're rolling back. It's so hot. I saw a funeral procession.
1: Oh. It's okay.
0: So
1: keep going.
0: Hot. I saw a funeral procession. Pulling through a Dairy Queen. Oh. All right. You can hand out those blizzards. Oh, you got a dipped cone? Okay. It's so hot.
1: How hot is it?
0: Thank you. Even my ex-wife's heart is melting.
1: Oh,
0: got her. Got another one. Now, again, I do have one really offensive one I've been holding on to.
1: I don't know if I want to go.
0: Okay.
2: Let's hear it.
0: Should I end with it?
2: Yeah. Probably.
0: It's so hot.
1: How hot?
0: I'm sweating more than the last cucumber in a women's prison. I don't know. I don't know if that's offensive.
2: I don't know what that means.
1: That was spicy.
2: Cold. A cucumber. Why would a cucumber be sweating?
0: The last cucumber in a women's prison.
2: I don't understand. Are cucumbers sought after in prison? I guess because like the electrolytes maybe. I guess because you're like dehydrated.
1: Yeah, that's why.
0: Yeah.
1: That's exactly why.
0: It's hard to get fresh produce in a prison. That's why.
1: If you have to explain it to anyone in the car right now, it is because they're dehydrated.
2: I don't understand. You could pickle it too.
0: It's been pickled a couple of times.
2: If you, I don't know what you're talking about, but.
1: That was your best joke.
0: Thank you so much. Thank you. And a thank you. Those are my it's so hot jokes.
2: Okay, awesome. Thank you for that, Fawn. We appreciate you a lot. And hey, think about your chest.
0: Got it. Lifting them.
2: Keep an eye on those. I have a question about it next. Looking.

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15: Northbound 35E still has that accident blocking the 3 left lanes at Lone Oak. Traffic is gridlocked from Pilot Knob. Southbound 494 has an accident that has the left lane closed at County Road 47. Traffic is stop and go from the Fish Lake Interchange. Eastbound 394 has light delays between 94 and Highway 100. I'm Brittany Cohen, and that's your latest total traffic.
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18: 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Colt's unbelievable story of the day.
19: Yeah, so think about your chest real quick, ladies. What? Chi-Chi's up? Put them up.
20: I don't know if you're allowed to say that to us.
19: Is that a thing still? That was a thing back in the 2020 era.
21: What?
22: Put your Chi-Chi's up?
19: Obviously, you guys never watched Floribama Shore. I mean, come on.
20: Oh,
19: what's happening?
20: What?
19: Floribama Shore.
20: Every
19: you can't get on my level.
20: You reveal a show that you watch, I have so many judgmental questions for you.
19: So here's the thing. They say that 90% of women have named their breasts.
20: Yeah.
19: So which, I have Chaz and Gomer. That's mine. Right one Chaz, left one Gomer.
20: Mine's easy. Rita and Lucy.
19: Rita and Lucy. What's up with Lucy? Why Lucy? What's the backstory?
20: L.
19: Left Lucy.
20: Right.
19: Lucy, lefty Lucy.
20: Rita. And Rita's larger. Much larger.
22: I honestly think I used to name them, but I don't remember anymore.
19: Wow, you've neglected so much.
22: They've done enough, all right? They're never neglected.
20: Been through enough. You can at least give them an identity, Jenny.
19: Yeah, come on. You can respect them enough to give them a proper name. So here's the thing. They say that when you name your breasts, apparently it's very enlightening for you and you have a stronger bond with your body.
22: Okay, I'm happy that Colt is the one covering this story.
20: Me too.
22: Keep going. I want to hear more. Is there more?
19: Well, they say that people who are more elevated in their life also name their cheeks.
20: Oh, wait,
19: so you have a name for your cheeks. Right cheek, left cheek.
20: Oh, no.
22: Right cheek, left cheek.
19: Robin Todd. You guys don't.
20: Robin Todd.
19: Robin Todd.
20: Why are they males?
19: I even have a name for the center of it all. Just kidding.
22: Sometimes
19: I try to say stuff just to, you know.
20: Just to get a reaction.
19: Fluff some feathers.
20: Okay.
22: And I love that Fallon's reaction was silent. And she wanted you to sit in that.
20: Peter, sometimes I do that to him. What? Yeah. No.
19: I just said Peter, by the way.
20: I thought you said PETA.
22: I did too. Oh, wow. I heard PETA.
19: Well, PETA's sometimes if you're in Boston.
20: PETA.
22: Hey, PETA. PETA.
20: Gross. I don't want to be a part of this conversation anymore.
19: Anyways, think about it and get in touch with your body. Get in tune with it and love yourself. God.
20: I would argue without names of her body parts, Jenny is very in tune with her body.
22: I am. But I am now taking suggestions. Text KDWB1. What should I name my boobies?
19: Nice.
20: Oh, my God.
19: That's your unbelievable story of the day on 101.3 KDWB. And we have some warning labels for new mothers.
20: Yeah, the thing is you go into this and you know the, like, obvious. I might not get a lot of sleep. Yeah. Breastfeeding is hard. You don't know how hard those things are, but then there are random things. Like, I got carpal tunnel in my arm after and had to wear a brace. And
19: this
20: I was
19: is
20: like,
19: so stupid.
20: No one ever mentioned that is a thing. And they're like, oh, yeah, that's common. I'm like, what? So anyway, we're going to go over some of your warnings when we come back on KDWB.

0: 101.3 KDWB, where Fallon, Colt, and Jenny. Earlier we did warning labels, like a warning label on first-time mothers, like things you don't even know are going to happen, but they very well could. We got a lot of talk back, so let's dive into some of these warning labels from moms.
1: Hi, my name is Jess. I'm a boy mom of two, and a warning label that they should tell you is if you are a boy mom, pee will go everywhere. Even when they're wearing a diaper, they might pee on you, and that you need to cover it when you're...
0: That's like a pretty big one we got like earlier too, but that's boy moms, just prepare, okay? Here we go.
2: Nobody told me that you would become a human jungle gym forever. I feel like you realize when you're pregnant that your body isn't yours, and when you're breastfeeding and have a baby that you have to carry around that your body isn't yours, but no one tells you that that never ends and your kids will notoriously invade your physical space. My daughter is 11 and still sits and touches and climbs all over me and drags me around with the hand-holding like I'm some kind of puppy dog.
0: It's also true. You like also won't ever get to go to the bathroom or shower alone again, because when they're a baby, you bring them in there because you need to watch them, right? Mm-hmm. But then when, like now, Olive is 6 and a half and she'll just walk in and be like, Mom, why are your boobs long? And I'm like, get out of here. It's like, why?
3: It's true. They love you, though. That's why they do it. They feel safe around you.
0: That's
3: you
0: know? True. Okay, here's another one.
4: Hi, this is Leah. I am sharing several warning labels for first-time mothers. First is that everybody and their grandmother is going to want to come over in those first 2 weeks. Just say no. You need sleep. You need to heal. Also, they're going to give you all sorts of advice, like sleep when the baby sleeps, and they can, you know, shove it. And also, all the cliches are true. The days are long, but the years are short. It's true.
0: It is.
4: Good luck.
0: I love that. Good luck.
5: Good morning. My name is Allie. I was diagnosed with Hashimoto's after my second pregnancy, which is a thyroid issue and is a common side effect of pregnancy. And the only way they figured it out is because I also had postpartum anxiety. So they did blood work and turns out I had Hashimoto's. So check for that.
0: I've heard more and more people have Hashimoto's, and like the ways they have had to change like their dietary, like everything, like to try to like basically counter it. Mm-hmm. And so I didn't realize that was something that could come from that.
6: Something I didn't know about pregnancy is pregnancy gingivitis. And I got it. My gums were so swollen and tender to the touch. I had to get them professionally cleaned every couple months while I was pregnant.
0: That's a true one. I forgot about that. Like, they can become like that. And it's like, you're like, why is there blood? That is weird.
7: I am just about approaching a year postpartum, and no one told me that you can get postpartum hives. Oh. I had head-to-toe hives all over my body for almost 2 weeks. It came and went for about 2 weeks, and it was horrible. It was so itchy and uncomfortable, and it would flare at night, and I just itched for days. It was the worst.
0: I feel like if anyone is pregnant and they are listening and they're hearing these warning labels, I will say I would not stress out, because realistically, not everyone gets any of these, much less all of them. I think there are some that are very common, like the sweating and things like that. But I would say if you're pregnant and listening, I just don't want you to be like, because it's nothing's worse than when you're pregnant, everyone tells you the worst delivery they ever had. And you're like, why did you need to share that with me? Like,
3: also, having a newborn is so cozy when they're snuggled up on you. And it's so peaceful. And it's like you just feel like everything is right in the world. Also, here's one thing that everybody can't agree on. And the stay at the hospital is trash, dude. Every time you're about to get a second of sleep, finally, the kid is okay. Everything, you're like, God, I've been up for 40 hours. I'm going to close my eyes. The nurse busts in. Oh, got to take your stool softener. Here you go. Wake up.
0: Let's end on a positive one.
3: Yeah, sure.
0: Here we go.
8: Good morning, Fallon, Colt, and Jenny. I think one biggest thing that I've experienced as being the first time, second and third time mom, do not compare your baby to somebody else's baby. They're milestones. Do your own thing. What works for somebody else might not work for you. The same for delivery. Not everybody's experience is the same.
0: There's a great Bluey episode on that. I'm not kidding. It's like, it's honestly, I would actually tell moms to watch this Bluey episode. It's like, yeah, the one where it flashes back when she first has her Bluey, and the moms go into like these mom groups, and there's one mom's baby who's just like doing everything first, and she's stressing out, and then near the end, you discover that it's that woman's like 20th kid, and she was comparing herself and also comparing her kid, and each of the kids does stuff at different times, and she felt like a failure, but she just wasn't, because they end up hitting the milestone. Maybe they're not the first, but
3: Theodore Roosevelt didn't even start running until he was 8.
0: Okay.
3: And then he founded all these national parks.
0: Look at him. Yeah.
3: Look at us.
0: There you go. Gosh. There is something. One of our greatest conservators. All right. That is a little warning label on being a new mom. We're gonna come back. I do have my entertainment report. What's going on with Taylor Swift and her wedding? Is she stressing like a normal bride? Did everyone actually have to sign an NDA? Is it happening this weekend? We'll cover it when we come back.

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1: What's going on with Lizzo and her new album? It's been all over the news. I've seen it everywhere that her new album sold like 2,000 copies. That's low. It's a crazy, crazy low. And I've seen a mix of things. I've seen a mix of people say, don't let this album die. Like, it's really good. But I've also seen people say it's terrible. And it's obvious to us. Like, we got Lizzo at the peak. Mm-hmm. I mean, she was at a star party. And it was huge. And she was everywhere and everyone's favorite. And then everyone turned on her because there was the lawsuit with her dancers. And I believe the lawsuit was dropped or it was settled or something.
2: I think it was dropped.
1: And yeah, and she just didn't recover from it.
2: Mm-hmm.
1: And so she's been on various interviews. People like, you weren't promoting the album enough. She's like, dude, I was promoting it. And the people were saying I was being cringe about it. So I backed off a little bit. But I don't know what it's going to mean for her.
3: I was going to say, I don't even know if she was coming out with an album. That's crazy because I work on a pop station. Like, you got to have some hype behind the album before you roll it out.
1: I agree. And so there's something that's going on. And she was just at the BET Awards and she's friends with people like SZA. But then people were like, if you're such good friends with SZA, why didn't she post anything to like help your album out, my friend?
3: Yeah, she should have been doing anything. Kind of like you debuted your recorder situation.
1: Yeah, I made a big rollout for that.
3: Yeah, She should have been like on the streets like, hey, let me do renditions of songs with my flute or something.
1: It could have helped. Well, this is Lizzo's fun song, Good Morning.

0: Yeah, no, it's not good. But that, I mean, it's not.
1: It feels like it should be in the Barbie soundtrack. Just
0: literally
1: like
0: what I was gonna say.
2: I feel like a progressive commercial.
0: Yeah, that's the okay. Both of the things. What you said, Jenny, I immediately thought this sounds like it can be like the song from the Barbie soundtrack, mm-hmm. which was like a great song for that soundtrack. And what you said, Colt, is it's right. It's cheesy sounding, like it could be in a commercial. But she's incredibly talented. Like, I don't doubt her talent. I think she's got to change her sound a little bit. It's kind of like how Meghan Trainor has the same sound for every single song. Mm. And it's not helping her. I don't know what the answer is, because I think both of them are incredibly talented songwriters.
2: I'm going to tell myself that, though, when I hit that snooze button in the morning.
0: Yeah, but that good morning?
2: Yeah.
0: Okay. Taylor Swift and Travis Kelce, they're supposedly getting married this weekend. I didn't know if there was music for this. Usually the entertainment.
2: Oh, got you.
0: Okay. Taylor Swift and Travis Kelce getting married this weekend at MSG. That's the rumor. There have been, they know that it's been, the roads have been blocked off. Mm-hmm. We have that confirmed. The venue has lots of activity happening around it with people delivering equipment, dropping off equipment, and they're saying that guests signed an NDA. But here's the good news with the NDA. They're saying that it's not like they are threatening legal action, by the way, against mm-hmm. their friends and family. It's kind of like just... like, be respectful, like, and don't share this.
1: Don't be Aunt Deborah who posts a photo of you in your wedding dress walking down the aisle the moment it happens.
0: You would literally have to share that information with my mom, because she would. She'd be like, oh, there she is. She looks so lovely. They said that it's basically sent to the guest. No monetary penalty or anything, but there's no film release attached, meaning guests weren't asked to sign away their rights to appear on camera, making a wedding streaming special or documentary pretty unlikely. Some people were actually hoping for that. I'm like, they're not going to do that. Like, I'm sure they'll share photos or maybe a little video and recap it on the New Heights podcast. But
2: maybe.
1: Yeah, because otherwise they have to literally be on the whole time.
2: Yeah, but the only thing she loves more than love is money.
0: She does love money and she loves awards. Yeah. Taylor Swift, absolutely. They say that it probably will be between 1,100 and 1,200 guests celebrating the couple. We'll see if that's true. But she said she was inviting everyone. And Star Magazine says Taylor is having stress dreams leading up to the wedding. Like any bride, she's stressing about everything from the cake to her dress going wrong. No, she's not. She's fine. She's going to be great. And then they said that she picked her favorite dishes from all of her favorite restaurants. So I think there's going to be just the best food ever. If anyone's going to have that, then that's going to be Taylor.
1: That's my biggest question, though, is how many people she's been inviting, considering Madison Square Garden fits almost like 20,000 people. So that's where my brain can't wrap around how this is going to be like a beautiful wedding.
0: I think
1: like they're just going to be on like the floor of it. And then like, what are they going to put up a wall around the rest of the seats so you can't see like...
0: So that, I actually saw a video about this and it was so funny. It was a girl being like, why are you guys freaking out about her having it at Madison Square Garden? You're acting like it's going to look like this. And they basically have all the seats in a stage with a flower arch on stage.
1: That's
0: She's like it would
1: I'm
0: never
1: thinking.
0: Look like that. She's like, Taylor Swift has billions of dollars. She can easily tent off the entire place, actually put one of those beautiful tents on the floor if she wanted.
1: Oh, I didn't even think about that.
0: Yeah, it was just funny. Like, people are like, I think it's hard for us to envision it, but it's like she has unlimited funding.
1: I think what I'm envisioning for her, though, is a beautiful outdoor wedding.
0: Yeah.
1: That's why. So
2: also,
1: it's like...
0: And maybe they will have it. Maybe this is all a decoy to throw us off the scent.
2: The wedding scene in Crazy Rich Asians? That was at a warehouse and a lot. So if they can pull that off.
0: That is one of my favorite.
2: You know
0: that's my airplane movie. Miley Cyrus teased last week that Mattel would release today a signature Barbie doll. They think that maybe it could be Miley or a second Hannah Montana doll if you're into that.

0: Fallonies on 101.3 KDWB. That cow, by the way, her name is Bessie. If you were wondering who she was, she has a family and a life on a farm. An 18-year-old in Georgia was pulled over and arrested. And here's what happened. He was speeding. Now, he was already on an interstate that the speed limit is 85 on, which feels pretty generous, okay? Well, 85 miles per hour.
1: Can I ask, in Indiana, was it ever around that? Because I saw a map recently where Minnesota and Wisconsin were like the only people who drive at like 55 miles per hour.
2: Yeah.
0: I want to say, and I could be wrong, 70 is like what my brain is telling me. Maybe 80 was the highest I ever saw in Indiana.
2: Yep. And Michigan highways are 80 now officially, which is nice.
0: Yeah.
2: You'd be whipping because you can go 10 over. So you're just going 90 nonstop.
0: That would be so, I'm sorry. That would scare me.
2: Oh, that's what you do on 40 roads, Fallon. You go 90 miles through a school zone.
1: We've seen you driving down 7.
0: I would never on a school zone, but okay. This guy was going double that, by the way. He's going 138 miles per hour. He refused to pull over. He's weaving through traffic, cutting off tractor trailers at this high speed. Mm-hmm. The pursuit ended when deputies coordinated, of course, a stop at an exit ramp and boxed him in at gunpoint. When they got him out and they yelled at him, like, "What are you doing?" He goes, "What do you mean?" That's such an 18-year-old response. He's now charged with speeding, reckless driving, and fleeing and eluding. No injuries were reported, which is like so crazy that there were no injuries when he was going that fast.
2: You got to take the license for sure. They probably did, but yeah, you got to, it's revoked.
0: A Florida man is behind bars after trying to pull over an undercover cop. Bad choice. That's unfortunate. Of all the people you're going to try to pull over, he's 46 years old, and he installed red and blue emergency lights in his SUV and activated them on a highway near Tampa.
2: Nice.
0: The driver he tried to stop, like I said, was a real sheriff's deputy working undercover. Suspicious, the deputy is like, I'm going to call for backup because this doesn't feel legit. Instead of making a stop, real officers pulled him over. They found the flashing lights still on inside his car, along with a handgun, by the way. He was arrested and is now facing charges, including impersonating law enforcement and illegal use of police lights. Investigators say his motives are still unclear. Sheriff's officials say incidents like this are dangerous and undermine public trust. I would say so.
2: Yeah, that's why sometimes I know some people call the police when they're like getting pulled over. They're like, "Hey, I'm about to be pulled over. Yeah, is this actually
1: I see like the street skits of someone like going up and messing with a cop, I'm literally like, why would you even risk that? Like, it's for it's like a TikToker or something. I'm like, why would you even risk that?
2: Yeah.
0: I don't get it. There are your Fallonies on KDW.

0: Are we going to address the elephant in the room? It's 101.3 KDWB. We're Fallon and Colt. Colt's been trying to soft slash hard launch a new catchphrase of his. He's using it wrong. Mm-hmm. It's also embarrassing.
1: What are you talking
0: about? He's tried to work it into four separate conversations already this morning.
1: Are you talking about that's messed up, dude. That's no abuela right there. That's garbage, actually.
0: Abuela is grandma.
1: Mm-hmm. No abuela.
0: So no grandma is not a catchphrase. Why are you trying to make it happen?
1: Because I just feel like it's good. I think the culture needs it right now, and I feel like this is something we can all latch onto.
0: Because when you do that, what happens is there are three people who are the loudest people who support you.
1: Bruh, no abuela.
0: And then they'll try to make it like a State Fair t-shirt that says no abuela.
1: It is going to be a State Fair
0: t-shirt.
1: No, what happens when you have no abuela? It's nonsense. It's ludicrous. You miss your grandmother, okay?
0: How could you bring that up in the same year I lost my mamaw?
1: That's what I'm talking about. No abuela.
0: Why do you have to keep pointing out I have no abuela? It's so hurtful.
1: Think about it. Just picture it. Use it for a couple of days and then you'll like it, I think.
0: There have been times like this where I've judged people and then it became part of my vernacular.
1: Yeah.
0: Mike, our old web guy, he was the first person that said V instead of very, where he was like, I'm V excited for that. And I was like, stop trying to make it happen, Mike. And then within a month I still use it. It was years later.
2: I was the same. And maybe it was Mike who I heard that from too, because it was him. And then I feel like Tina immediately started using it too, that used to work here as well.
0: And Tina used to always, she was like the first person that said, that's Gucci. That I ever heard.
1: Gucci
0: and then
1: gang.
0: I start, no, she didn't say Gucci gang.
2: She wouldn't, but she did say Gucci a lot. And then I'll never forget too, you and I went in on Tina one time because she was wearing one of those like little zip up things that looked like a Sherpa, you know, like a sheep thing. And we were like, wow, what did you do? Kill, you know, like.
0: We went
2: in on her. And then like 3 months later, everyone was wearing those. And we were like. And soon, quickly after, Fal and I both owned them as well.
0: So the point of the story is,
1: you never know.
0: Jenny and I are always behind on the trend. So maybe no abuela is next.
1: It has to start somewhere.
0: It does.
1: And it starts right here. I want to put it on record. I, Colt from KDWB, have started no abuela.
0: And I honestly am okay if you take credit for that.
1: Oh, do you want some pickles on the sink? Nah, that's no abuela.
0: All right. Have a great day. We appreciate you listening. Love you. Bye.
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1: Okay, I'm going to go get one right now. And you should get yourself some Alex Warren tickets at 135. We got you today.
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All right. Today is it. It is the last day of June. Did you know the color of your sheet matters when it comes to good sleep? I will tell you the best three colors to have if you want the best night's sleep.

Twin Cities, number one hit music station, 101.3 KDWB. I know summer's just getting rolling, but let's talk about the tail end of the season, because it's last weekend is arguably the best. 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I'm hosting that in Vegas in September. This time around, we got BTS, we got Benson Boone, Zara Larsson, Cardi B. Get your tickets. 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

The Twin Cities, number one in music station, 101.3 KDWB. Coming up next. How about this one? The color of your sheets can help you sleep better. If the wrong color, it's going to keep you awake. And I got a quote of the day next.

0: Kanye's got a trending report next. If you could have any artist perform at your wedding, who would it be? I mean, it's kind of like fantasy thinking because they're not affordable.
1: Yeah, but it's so fun.
0: It's a fun fantasy game.

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Travis Kelce and Taylor Swift's wedding is reportedly happening in just a few days. Rumored to be at Madison Square Garden this weekend. And the NFL pros friend, San Francisco 49ers tight end, George Kittle revealed the couple have one rule for guests. Absolutely no gifts. But George knows Travis really likes old coins, so he says he might get him one of those anyway.

0: 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Now, bees, when you get stung, how do you react? Sisney just got stung. She's still suffering a little bit.
1: I never want to feel that ever again.
0: Hang on. I know.

The Twin Cities, number one at music station, 101.3 KDWB. Gracie Abrams' musical mentor, Taylor Swift, has written songs in the past with former flames. And Gracie apparently took notes. She's written a new track, Imaginary Friend, with boyfriend Paul Mescal. And he's not hiding behind the pen name, which was important to Gracie. She also opened up about their relationship dynamic and how it impacted their writing process. Take a look at this story. You can search Gracie Abrams for more at onairwithryan.com.

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2: Zara Larsson having a time of her life. Hit after hit after hit at number one. Like Midnight Sun. The biggest one today.

101.3 KDWB, the Twin Cities number one hit music station. Thanks for being with us. Should we continue with our summer flings if we've got one?

Another scorcher outside today, but we made it. What up? Thanks for listening. We are the Twin Cities, the number one hit music station with Fallon and Colt in the morning. And live everywhere you take us, like the beach or the pool, if you got that free iHeartRadio app. My name is Vaughn. You're going to want to have that app because in 30 minutes, I got a chance for you to win sold-out Alex Warren tickets. We'll get you locked in with later this hour.

know how we get this afternoon show popping with the good news going on in your life. Hey, what up? It is Vaunt on 101.3 KDWB. And I'm not going to lie, your boy just got a mani-pedi, little deluxe foot scrub. Men got to take care of themselves too, okay? We want to be clean. That's the reason I'm cheesing. But you call right now, 651-989-KDWB, or you can hit the text line, 53921. Let me know the reason you cheat.

brag or anything, but I do feel like Minnesota, kind of top tier when it comes to summer concerts. Look, MGK opened up that new Mystic Lake Amphitheater last week, which was so dope. Tonight, Usher is going to bring all the R&B vibes to US Bank. And Alex Warren sold out Grand Casino Arena. This Thursday night, the only way in is to win, and I do have two tickets for you coming up at 1:30 on KDWB. For just a

Let's get you and a friend out of the house to go see Alex Warren. Two tickets to his show, which is sold out, by the way. So the only way in is to win. If you can guess the Fever Dream temp. If you can call right now and guess correctly, you win tickets to the show. Two tickets for Thursday night, 651-989-KDWB. I really, really got good vibes about you. Call right now for your chance to win. Okay.

0: Christina, let's try to get you some Alex Warren tickets, homie, all right?
1: Okay.
0: We're going to guess the Fever Dream temp. You've heard us play this all week. I got a wheel here between 100.3 and 101.3. If you can guess the Fever Dream temp, we'll spin the wheel and try to get you sold out tickets to his show Thursday night, okay?
1: Okay.
0: Take a second and think about what you think the temp is before guessing.
1: Let's go with 100.8.
0: You sure that's what you want to go with?
1: Well, maybe not.
0: Should I'm just asking it? Everybody. Every time I ask somebody, it throws them off. I'm just making sure. You know how on game shows they say, is that your final answer?
1: Oh, man. Yeah, I'll go with it. I don't know.
0: All right, let's see what happens.
2: 100.3.
0: Oh, no.
1: Wait, what?
0: Sorry, it was 100.3.
1: Oh, man. Okay.
0: It's okay. Around 3:40, we'll have another chance for you to spin that wheel and guess the temp for Alex Warren, Christina. Thanks for calling and listening, though.
1: Okay, thank you.

quick I'd rush to Ticketmaster if Justin Bieber announced he was coming to Target Center or U.S. Bank. My name is Vaunt, it's KDWB, and I heard that his show live is not all that amazing. I don't care. The Coachella performances on

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Thanks for having us on for your ride home. 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But I already got you hooked up. $2,500 is going to be in your bank account. I got a keyword for your shot to win later this hour. Also, throwing it back with Flow Rider around 2:30.

Cooper on Instagram. You want to follow me? We'll be friends. It's 101.3 KDWB. Can I share something that I observed about Minnesotans the other day when I was at the Twins game when Ludacris performed? I'm actually going to write about it in my journal next week.

0: Hey, thanks for listening. It's 101.3 KDWB. I witnessed something about Minnesotans that I need to sit down and write about in my journal real quick, if you don't mind. Dear Minnesotans, why don't you guys walk with any sense of urgency? I was at the Twins game last weekend trying to grab snacks and get back to my seat, but half the concourse was just strolling, stopping, looking around, taking it all in like they were on a field trip to the aquarium. As a kid from Jersey, we're born with a little pep in our step. On the East Coast, walking isn't just walking. It's a survival skill. It's a competitive sport. If you walk through Times Square the way some of you walk through Target Field, you're getting run over by Elmo, and he will still charge you $40 for the picture. Meanwhile, I'm cutting through the crowd like I'm late for my gate at the airport, and y'all are just vibing. Minnesotans don't walk like they have somewhere to be. Y'all walk like wherever you're going will still be there when you get there. And I actually kind of admire that. But if you see me whipping and weaving through the crowd, like Kevin McAllister trying to lose the Wet Bandits in Home Alone, I'm not being rude. Sincerely, a kid from Jersey. 101.3
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all the phone calls I keep getting are like, oh my God, Vaught, Alex Warren tickets, I want to see him. I love you, have my kids. I get it. Sold out show, Alex Warren at Grand Casino Arena. 1 hour from now at like 3:40, I'll have your tickets on KTV.

Hey, it's Fallon, Colt, and Jenny. Let's get you some twins tickets tomorrow morning around 6:50. Also, talk me through it. There's a woman. She wants to have a baby. She has no one to have a baby with, but she has an idea. We're going to talk her through it tomorrow around 7:35 on KDWB.

font. It's kind of funny how I'm not even a Swiftie, but all the information we're getting about Taylor Swift's wedding is from other sources because her and Travis are keeping a very tight lid on it. Like, apparently there's going to be a couple of outfit changes because Taylor Swift thinks she's still on the Eras tour. And even guests going to the wedding have to sign NDAs.

0: I'm not sure who's more excited for Usher at US Bank Stadium tonight. You or me? It's Vaughn on 101.3 KDWB. It's a school night, but I still will be outside.
1: Oh my God, tell him to put the word in. 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
0: Girl, you probably got work in the morning. I'm not going to be the reason you call out sick.

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Thanks for having us on for your ride home. I'm going to get you locked in with Alex Warren tickets right around like 3:40, sold out show at Grand Casino Arena. 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

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It's 101.3 KDWB. My name is Vaughn, and you know I'm a proud pet parent of my puppy, Ava. But the 4th of July is coming up, and we know pets get a little weird with fireworks, so some pet safety tips. First, find a quiet and secure place inside your house so your pet can, like, chill out with you. And make sure that they associate loud noises, like, they're not a bad thing, because, you know, they're going to hear the bop, bop, bop, and be kind of scared. Also, make sure if you're out at a park or something, your pet has proper ID tags. God forbid something happens to the little baby. And also, you can try, like, CBD oils or something to calm them down. Happy 4th of July to all the

0: Oh, what up? My name is Vont. That's V-O-N-T-L-E-A-K on Instagram, by the way. It's 101.3 KDWB. Don't forget Alex Warren tickets. Closer to 3:40, but coming to you. Also, Vont stirs the pot a little after 3:20. If you're traveling for the holiday weekend like I am, a list of things you should never put in a TSA bin at the airport. And you know what? Feeling FOMO if you got TSA PreCheck and global entry. First off, loose lithium batteries and power banks because they could cause a fire and you don't want that. You also don't want to throw in a TSA bin headphones, glasses, neck pillows, not because you'll lose them, but because you know how dirty TSA bins are? The airport period. You don't want dirty Mildred's, I don't know, dust that she had when she was on the TSA bin touching your face. So don't do it. And then I'm kind of confused by this list. It says don't put passports, IDs, and your phone in the TSA bin, but isn't that where they go? Well, I guess, okay, so it says wallets and cash, put all that in your wallet. Passport, put that in a bag, your phone, put in a bag. Okay, that makes sense. So don't put it in the bin loose because it's easy for somebody to steal it. But if you have it all in your book bag, it's easy. That way, it's all there. You know it's secure, and you don't have to worry about, you know, shoveling to put everything back in your pockets whenever you're done through TSA security.
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2: Next.

You know that song. We've been playing it all week long, and you'll be jamming to it Thursday night at Grand Casino Arena. It's Alex Warren. He actually just put out the track list for his new album, Wild Child, that's coming out. And I want to get you tickets into his sold-out show at Grand Casino Arena. If you can guess the Fever Dream Temp, call right now. 651-989-KDWB. You have to play a little game. Make it work for the tickets, but I promise it'll be all worth it when you win tickets to his show.

0: Hi.
1: Hey, what's your name?
0: Lindsay.
1: Lindsay calling for?
0: The Fever Dream try to go in the tickets.
1: Okay, just making sure you're up to date, making sure you're not calling for like Akon tickets or something.
0: Nope.
1: So you know how this works. I have a wheel in front of me and we're going to spin it. You can guess the Fever Dream temp and hopefully it lands on whatever you guessed and you win sold out Alex Warren tickets.
0: Okay.
1: All right, Lindsay, give it your best shot. I'm rooting for you.
0: I'm going to guess 101.1.
1: Okay. Let's spin the wheel. See what happens, girlfriend. Lindsay, you're going to go see sold out Alex Warren.
0: No way.
1: Heck yeah.
0: Oh my God.
1: Are you shaking? Are you shook?
0: Yeah, because that is insane. Mm-hmm.
1: Two tickets to the show. Sold out, and the only way in is to win. Are you going to take whoever's laughing next to you with you?
0: She's my six-year-old daughter. I don't know who I'm going to take.
1: You weren't expecting to get this far, were you?
0: I was not. I had no idea.
1: Awesome. Well, congratulations, Lindsay. Hey, hang on the line. I'm going to come grab some info. And if you want to go see Alex Warren, we'll do the same game, 520.

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We're commercial free on KDWB. My name is Vont. If you were watching the BET Awards the other night, it was a little awkward when Dochi and SZA were up on stage accepting the BET Her Award, which they so rightfully deserved. But it was weird because the saxophone guy kind of played them off stage, you know, whenever, you know, someone's kind of taking up too much time, he started playing them off and they were like, hey, we're going to take our time. He just kept on going.

It's Fallon, Colt, and Jenny. Now, we love Jenny. Jenny is single. So we thought, why not have her call around to like local gyms and just see if any hot guys go there before she buys a membership to help her out? We'll do that right after 7 on

Hey, appreciate you having a song while you're probably headed home from work, maybe a softball tournament or something, going for drinks. 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Do you have a favorite TV jingle or jingle from a commercial way back when? We're going to talk about that a little bit later this hour.

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It's 101.3 KDWB. My name is Vont. He went to go do some trick with water, and then he started choking. And then you could see him, like, coughing. 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I can just only imagine how everyone in the crowd was, like, scared for their lives.

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I'm getting ready for this cruise I'm going on with my family, and I'd rather be doing anything else but packing my suitcase.

0: It's KDWB. 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And you know what was on my mind the other day? Iconic jingles that we grew up with. And Glorilla is the reason I was reminded of this. Did you hear she remixed Reese's Puffs, Reese's Puffs?
1: Reese's Puffs, Reese's Puffs. 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
0: So let's go back in time. What is your favorite, most iconic jingle of all time? Maybe it's the Band-Aid brand. Maybe it's the Toys R Us jingle. 651-989-KDWB. Let's get nostalgic with the most iconic jingles of all time. 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

0: Yo, it's KDWB. Shout out to Glorilla unlocking a memory. 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
1: Reese's Puffs, Reese's Puffs.
0: She did a remix. So we're talking the most iconic jingles ever. Daniela, can I play you my favorite one?
2: Yeah. Dominoes.
3: That's so domino.
0: It's so dumb, but like, it's so catchy. Hit me up with what you think is the most iconic jingle of all time. It's not beating Shaboozy. I could be.

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0: I'm all here for this nostalgia. It's 101.3 KDWB. My name is Vaunt. We're talking the most iconic jingles of all time. Kelly from Edina, I know you got some heat, girl.
1: I'm older, so my baloney has a first name is the jingle that's most influential.
0: Go ahead, you gotta sing it.
1: Oh my goodness. My baloney has a first name. It's B-O-L-A. I can't remember it.
0: It's so good. Have you ever been in the Oscar Mayer Wienermobile?
1: No, I haven't.
0: Oh, it kind of trips you up. Everything in there, straight weenies. They even got weenie whistles.
1: Oh my goodness. I have to get in there.

0: 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Please check the number or try your call again.
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1: Can we all agree that jingles are a lost art? 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

0: B, my name is Vaunt. I'm having way too much fun with this. What do you think is the most iconic jingle ever?
1: 1-877-CARS-FOR-KIDS. That one?
0: Bro, you just unlocked a memory from my childhood. I forgot all about Cars for Kids.
1: Oh, I'm giving it that one. My parents absolutely hate it. My siblings love it. It's a jam for sure.
0: The only reason they hate it is because it's a little slow. Like, it goes on for a minute. Like, the song is as long as, like, the Top Dog Law commercials, but it's so catchy.
1: Oh, my gosh. I can't with the Top Dog Law. Thank goodness no one said that one. But
0: Top Dog Law.
1: Exactly.

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Thanks for having us on. 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Plus, your boy, Vaunt, that's me. Hi. Gonna get you $2,500 a little later this hour. Who doesn't need a little extra cash right before a three-day weekend?

The official reason Ariana Grande's team gave for her rescheduling a couple of her shows is to ensure safety. I think she's just trying to go on a date with her ex/new boo Ricky Alvarez. It's KDWB.

right, go ahead. Dial that number, 651-989-KDWB. I got your sold-out Alex Warren tickets. Not many more of these left, by the way. The show's already sold out, and the only way in is to win. So if you call right now, you got to guess the Fever Dream Temp in order for your shot to win. Good luck. It's K.

whenever you were a kid, you'd suck on one during a nice hot summer day like today. That's what you could buy with $2,500. You could buy a deep freezer to fill with those popsicles or a dead body. I don't know. I'm not trying to give you any ideas. Just want to get you thinking because I got a keyword for you to win $2,500 next on KDWB.

Yo, we are the Twin Cities number one hit music station, 101.3 KDWB. If you see me walking through U.S. Bank tonight, even if I look like I'm deadpan, like I got RBF, come say hey to your boy. I promise I just look like that. Gonna go change and get my R&B on, drink some tea, so because I'm gonna be screaming, singing all night. Have a great rest of

Why do I feel so excited for Taylor Swift's wedding like it's my own? Why am I becoming so parasocial about this? Like, I want to know every detail. What dress is she wearing? Who wasn't invited to the wedding? How are they going to make Madison Square Garden an intimate

Hey, it's Fallon, Colt, and Jenny. Let's get you some twins tickets tomorrow morning around 6:50. Also, talk me through it. There's a woman, she wants to have a baby. She has no one to have a baby with, but she has an idea. We're going to talk her through it tomorrow around 7:35 on KDW.

Summer is really the coolest 20-year-old celebrity there is right now. I mean, what do you mean? He's Grammy nominated, got a co-signed by Taylor Swift, and invited to her wedding? Lucky him. It's KDWB.

KDWB. So we all know that Justin Bieber is a huge hockey fan. And last night during the NHL draft, he got to announce the number one pick for his favorite team, which is the Maple Leafs. Nicki Minaj.

on the Twin Cities number one hit music station with Fallon and Colt in the morning. Live everywhere on that free iHeartRadio app. All right, coming up, I got music by Olivia Dean, Zara Larsson, and details about the iHeartRadio Music Festival.